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9: Uphill climb to the temperature, humidity, and some thunderstorms thrown in for the late week forecast. Overnight low, muggy, 71 degrees. Afternoon showers, thunderstorms Wednesday near 90, 97 with afternoon storms on Thursday. From the NKFloors.com Weather Center, I'm meteorologist Scott Lauriemore at the Weather Channel.

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All of today's best music. I'm Bill Carroll, always keeping you company Monday through Friday, 7 to midnight, 8 till midnight on Saturdays with a dance party. And right now, we're going through 10 songs in a row. You and me, Ellie Goulding, right here on The Big.

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0: Yeah, One Republic's Need Your Love at B101.5. 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
6: Overnight low, muggy, 71 degrees. Afternoon showers, thunderstorms Wednesday near 90, 97 with afternoon storms on Thursday. From the NKFloors.com Weather Center, I'm meteorologist Scott Lauriemore at the Weather Channel.

just might. Bruno Mars, B101.5, giving away more money with the B's High Low Jackpot. That's going on right now. 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

Gaga, Doechii, it's Runway, B101.5, going through 10 songs in a row. 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

overnight low muggy 71 degrees. Afternoon showers, thunderstorms Wednesday near 90, 97 with afternoon storms on Thursday. From the nkfloors.com Weather Center, I'm meteorologist Scott Lauriemore at the Weather Channel.

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0: Yeah, Bruno Mars. B101.5, your home, the high-low jackpot, returning 720 tomorrow morning. Keep that in mind. Win some cash from the B. Hey, I'm Bill Carroll. Thank you so much for tuning in tonight. Stay safe, stay healthy. Thanks for listening. I'll see you tomorrow.
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5: Overnight low, muggy, 71 degrees. Afternoon showers, thunderstorms Wednesday near 90, 97 with afternoon storms on Thursday. From the nkfloors.com Weather Center, I'm meteorologist Scott Lauriemore at the Weather Channel.

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soft overnight low, muggy, 71 degrees. Afternoon showers, thunderstorms Wednesday near 90, 97 with afternoon storms on Thursday. From the NKFloors.com Weather Center, I'm meteorologist Scott Lauriamore at the Weather Channel.

Tuesday, overnight low, muggy, 71 degrees. Afternoon showers, thunderstorms Wednesday near 90, 97 with afternoon storms on Thursday. From the NKFloors.com Weather Center, I'm meteorologist Scott Lauriamore at the Weather Channel.

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1: Overnight low, muggy, 71 degrees. Afternoon showers, thunderstorms Wednesday near 90, 97 with afternoon storms on Thursday. From the NKFloors.com Weather Center, I'm meteorologist Scott Lauriemore at the Weather Channel.

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Overnight low, muggy, 71 degrees. Afternoon showers, thunderstorms Wednesday near 90, 97 with afternoon storms on Thursday. From the NKFloors.com Weather Center, I'm meteorologist Scott Lauriamore at the Weather Channel.

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3: Overnight low, muggy, 71 degrees. Afternoon showers, thunderstorms Wednesday near 90, 97 with afternoon storms on Thursday. From the NKFloors.com Weather Center, I'm meteorologist Scott Lauriemore at the Weather Channel.

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1: Morning, Jim.

0: Jeremy, the driver accused in the deadly crash on I-95 in Stafford has been released from the hospital. He is now in the Rappahannock Regional Jail. 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
1: Beautiful, Ted. Beautiful. That was great. You did a good job there. Looking good. Your headphones match your shirt today. That is insane. Absolute insanity.
0: They do. I'm proud to say that.
1: Yeah, you should be, man. Jeremy and Ted here. How you doing this morning? 540-899-1015 or 800-685-1015. The Fletcher Home Hotlines are open. Today is Millette Day, and we celebrate her. Let's go ahead and say good morning to Millette, to Mayor Sassy, Ronnie.
0: Hey, Millette.
1: And Donna T. Good morning to you guys, and hope you're having a good morning so far. It is just getting started. And is there a potential for Rumble Daddies today?
0: There is.
1: Can I see that?
0: Mm-hmm. Either this morning or later this afternoon.
1: All right. That would absolutely just make my day, man. I would just be so happy.
0: We'll see.
1: If we can make that happen.
0: We'll see.
1: Cat with a Mat is here. Circus Peanut Robin is checking in. Can of tuna fish. says, I'd feel a lot more comfortable this morning with a back rub. Ted?
0: Well, then go get one.
1: Ted?
0: No, I don't know what you're talking about. Go get one then.
1: 1914 Mimosa Street.
0: Go get one then. I mean, not here, but you just go get one. Mm-mm-mm. Just decide to fight back against all this. I don't need to hear from you, Anna. Don't even.
1: This is all just, because of you, though. These are all things.
0: Just
1: like,
0: don't even.
1: Everything that comes back to haunt you is stuff that you kind of just stepped in on your own.
0: Kind of. Yeah. Yeah,
1: it's unfortunate.
0: Yeah, it is.
1: Principal Brian is here.
2: Beep, beep.
1: What's up, dude? Morning, fellas. Stanley Cup Finals turning into a good one. Yeah, you know what? Some call it good. I call it nerve-wracking. I have
0: aged. Yeah, it would be.
1: Look at me. I've aged 10 years in the past week.
0: Yeah, I can see that.
1: I am just... You're not supposed to say that.
0: Well, you have. Did you stay up last night?
1: No. Okay. I watched the first period in about 10 minutes of the second. I kind of dozed off. I just... You know, if it were game 7 or something, I might stay up.
0: Yeah.
1: I don't know. I just... But, you know, the Canes pulled it off, and the series is tied now, so we'll move into...
0: Two out of three.
1: Best 2 out of 3 now, and anybody's series. But, yeah, I'm shook. That's what I am. I am shook.
0: Yeah.
1: Big Papa Perry is here. Greg Double G is checking in. We got Janice and Kyle checking in from Spotsy. Naldo's here. What's up, Naldo? What is this? Abby, okay. Abby's riding solo today. Because Mary has a completely different schedule this week.
0: And then Santana's on vacation, as we all know.
1: Santana's on vacation, and I would like to point out...
0: Yes.
1: Santana won Know the Show yesterday.
0: Right. She wasn't working. Had the day off, and so she won Know the Show. How about that? What are you going to do today? I don't know the show.
1: I'm just going to hang out, win some stuff on the radio. No big deal.
0: Yeah.
1: I thought that was kind of cool.
0: It was.
1: We play Know the Show every morning at 7:40, and Santana won.
0: Yeah.
1: And got herself a couple of tickets to a Fred Nats baseball game. So that's pretty cool. Anything else big going on? Oh, the World Cup has started, yeah?
0: Yeah.
1: That's apparently they're having trouble selling tickets. Or they're not sold out, at least.
0: They were real expensive initially. I don't know if that came down or what, but yeah, the World Cup's a big deal.
1: U.S. and Canada gonna play on Friday.
0: Yeah.
1: Apparently, World Cup soccer fans are doing this thing where they name their newborns after the sport's biggest stars.
0: Okay.
1: Apparently, some parents in the past have named their kids FIFA.
0: Okay.
1: Also, Bafana and Mexico. I can see you naming a kid FIFA.
0: Yeah.
1: But Mexico?
0: Yeah. Yeah.
1: Are we really?
0: I don't think so.
1: I mean, naming kids after countries? What country would that work for? Naming a kid? Like, you're not going to just name your kid Uganda.
0: Right. Although I'm sure some have.
1: That might work better. That works better than Mexico.
0: It does. Yeah.
1: Hi, I'm Uganda. Hi, I'm Mexico.
0: Yeah. I don't know.
1: Argentina. That might

0: work.
1: Yeah.
0: Argentina.
1: There's a few, I guess. Yeah.
0: Hmm. Hey, what's up? I'm South Africa.
1: No.
0: No, that
1: does not work. No.
0: Hey, I'm Chile.
1: Maybe.
0: Hi, how are you, Ted? My name's Finland. Nice to meet you. That might work.
1: That would work.
0: That would work.
1: Yeah. Yeah. Yeah, it just depends.
0: Huh. Hey, I'm Belgium. Nice to meet you.
1: No.
0: No,
1: don't think so.
0: Now I'm racking my brain over here.
1: I'm not going to think too long about it.
0: I need you to think a little longer about it.
1: I need you to lock in here. Seriously not.
0: Nick is checking in. Linda is here. FIFA does sound like a poodle name. You're right.
1: Yeah, kind of. Yeah.
0: But, you know, some people. Some people's kids. LT and IT says, I know somebody with the initials USA. That's pretty cool.
1: Okay.
0: Is their name Uganda? Steven? Adcock? Okay. Tough crowd.
1: Oh, I see what you did. Okay. I wasn't catching that. Okay.
0: Big Lou is here this morning. Anna's checking in from
1: King George.
0: Yeah, there's your Golden Knights fan, Anna. Not good for our health, Anna. It's not good for our health. Trash Man is here. Good morning to you, and good morning to Michelle in Spotsy. Have a great day. She's leaving the gym, getting the coffee, headed to work, like the rest of the world. Have a great day, Michelle. We appreciate you. Brian from Fredericksburg is here as well. And we've got Libby in the B101.5 Time Saver Traffic Center.
2: Hello, Jeremy. Good morning. Wednesday. Half yay day. We've got an okay start here, although we could be driving on some wetter roadways pretty soon. I do see some light fog, especially around Carmel Church as I'm looking. Now, heading down to Richmond, though, you seem to be okay on 95. See a stall here, northbound 95, between Courthouse and Aquia, mile marker 142. It's on the right shoulder. That looks a little slower. Southbound, no delay coming down through Stafford. Roadwork for the night wrapped up. Northbound's getting pretty jammed up north of the Occoquan. You're full there at Gordon. It's a tap in the brakes somewhat toward Prince William Parkway earlier. Stall looks like it got hauled away by tow truck. Outer loopers, maybe somebody got pulled over here on the right shoulder as you're coming down toward I-95 and eastbound I-66. Travelers, you're already busy getting out of Manassas and into Centerville. I'm Libby K from the B101.5 Time Saver Traffic Center.

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1: Riding solo, solo, baby, solo. 520. What's happening? My name is Jeremy. Ted Schubel's across from me.
2: With the matching headphones with my shirt this morning.
1: Man, you look great, I got to tell you. You're just phenomenal. Just GQ, even, I would say.
2: And see, with your headphones, I could wear my Barbie Girl shirt, and I would match with that. So
1: yeah, it's true. Because I'm wearing pink headphones because...
2: Well, just because. No, you don't have to explain. You don't have to explain yourself. You wear whatever color you want.
1: They weren't my first choice. Let's just put it that way. But
2: I could give you the Barbie Girl shirt to wear today, and then you could wear it today, then I could wear it tomorrow. We could go like back and forth, and we might want to wash it at some point, but not right away. I mean, we don't have to.
1: No, you need to wash it right away.
2: No, I don't think so.
1: Of course, I know you're not doing much sweating in it because you know, you're not really staying that active, I don't think. But or maybe you are, and I just don't see you. I just want to say this happens every so often, and of course it happened in Florida this time.
2: What?
1: A woman was arrested after diving into a Bass Pro Shop aquarium.
2: I could see that. I was at the one in Memphis. That one's just gigantic. I can see that. Not that I thought about doing it, but I understand.
1: I share the exact same sentiment. It is. I don't know if you've ever been to a Bass Pro Shop before, but it is so tempting.
2: Yeah.
1: When you go in one, it's like, man, I'd really love to jump in to that thing.
2: Do a cannonball.
1: Yes. It is like, and there's one headed down to Richmond off of 95.
2: There is. I've never been to that one.
1: Man, every time I go in there, I'm like, you know what? Today's a good day for a swim.
2: Right.
1: And I, you know, the only thing that stops me is the law. Or whatever.
2: Yeah.
1: You know what I mean?
2: Yeah.
1: I would hate to ruin a family trip to Bass Pro by them having to come get me out of jail.
2: And somebody, you know? You'd hate to be like in the Times Dispatch, you know, Fredericksburg, you know, radio personality, you know, arrested at Bass Pro Shop. You don't need that.
1: Or maybe I do. Maybe you do,
2: yeah.
1: Maybe that's the one thing that could like bolster my career.
2: If you're gonna do it, let me know, because I would go ahead of time and get some cameras, you know.
1: Just happen to be there filming?
2: Happen to be there, yeah. And then, you know, would maybe get one up high and down low, and you know, we'd say that'd be worth a lot of views and a lot of likes.
1: I could yell something before I jump in, like, rub those muscles, and then jump in.
2: Oh, why would you say, of everything you can say, because there goes Nick and Anna, and Trash Man. There's nothing that, they just wait to pounce, and they're going to pounce. Just let it come.
1: But can we all agree that it is tempting to jump into the Bass Pro Shop aquarium?
2: I agree.
1: Apparently, the woman climbed into the tank because she wanted better dating profile pics for her Hinge.
2: Huh. She may not need those for a while.
1: That's interesting.
2: Yeah. And does that make you... I mean, is somebody going to go, wow, I'd like to get to know her. I wouldn't mind meeting her.
1: I wouldn't mind meeting her and just seeing what's up with it. Not like that, but just being like, what's up? Like, what's going through your mind here?
2: What's going through your mind?
1: Give her a break, okay? She just broke up with her boyfriend, it says.
2: Oh.
1: And she even styled the picture.
2: It
1: says the unidentified woman flipped her hair underwater and got several pics with fish. Authorities say she is facing charges.
2: Yeah, think? Well, and you wonder at this point... At this point, the boyfriend is either thinking, whew, dodged a bullet there.
1: See, he's telling his parents, see, I told you she's crazy.
2: Told you. There was just something off with her.
1: Oh, my gosh. Well, she's not going to be concentrating on dating right now. She's going to wait until she gets her head above water.
2: Right, yeah.
1: That's all.
2: Wow. That's all. So okay, interesting.
1: And it's a shame that you have to go to jail for that, too. Why can't they just be like, listen, get out?
2: Just get out. Go, just go on home. And.
1: But I guess if they didn't arrest you, everybody would start doing it.
2: Yeah.
1: Dang it.
2: Yeah. Somebody like that ruins it for all of us.
1: Yep. Dave's Famous is here. He says, good luck with the shirtless Bass Pro Shop swim, Jeremy. Probably get some new check-ins from it. You're right. If I knew.

0: knew that I wouldn't have to be looking for another job, and if I knew it would just be strictly for clicks and publicity and fun, and I knew it wouldn't hinder my future, I'd go do it this morning. But that's the case with a lot of things in life, right?
1: Yeah, kind of. Yeah.
0: I'd jump right in there.
1: You, me, and Libby could all do it. We could do it together. We'd all be looking for jobs.
0: Who said you were invited?
1: Well, I just thought. I mean, we all could.
0: We could all hold hands, jump in there together.
1: Yeah, one, two, three.
0: Catch one of those fish with our bare hands.
1: Jumping, right.
0: Just a thought.
1: Yeah, just a thought.
0: Grumpy and Stafford, these people in Bass Pro Shops need to fill out a form. The identity. What is the ID10T? What is that?
1: I don't know.
0: I don't know either.
1: That's way above me. I have no idea.
0: Yeah, same here. Santana's checking in this morning.
1: Oh, see, Santana has been. She's on vacation. She's winning contests, and she continues to check in. This is why.
0: She's
1: this
0: the
1: is
0: best.
1: Just like this is like right. This is Santana week.
0: That is so funny. Cindy in Chancellorsville. This is Santana's week. No doubt about
1: that. Yeah. She just continues to show up.
0: And show out.
1: Yeah.
0: You know? Mal from Dell City. What's up, Mallory? Thanks for checking in this morning. QC Mark says it's just a fine and trespass. Which law says you can't jump in? That is kind of true. What is there a law that says you can't go to Bass Pro Shop and jump into the aquarium?
1: No, I guess not.
0: Is that trespassing? Probably.
1: I would think so, yeah.
0: So, yeah, there is a law, technically.
1: Yeah, yeah.
0: Which is not fair. Are there signs that say no jumping, no swimming? Because that would be my case in court. I'd be like, Your Honor, there were no signs.
1: Well, the fact that QC says it's just a fine and trespass, which law says you can't jump in, I don't want QC as my lawyer.
0: Your Honor, what law says you can't jump in?
1: Sit down. Sit down. Be quiet.
0: Oh, man.
1: So, yeah, Dad, QC can't go around saying, I'm a lawyer.
0: No, definitely not. Definitely not. Tom and Sponsy says, who took the pictures? Probably a friend. Probably a friend that was like, yeah, that's a good idea. That's good.
1: It's a good idea. Yeah, yeah, you go.
0: And here's the crazy part. She'll probably end up getting some big reality show out of it or something and become famous.
1: Yeah.
0: Because that's the world we live in.
1: Yep.
0: Libby's in the B101.5 Time Saver Traffic Center.
2: May have some light rain coming through, Jeremy. We've got some light fog for sure. It looks kind of thick here toward Carmel Church, so please be careful. Road work until 7, Emancipation Highway. We've got only one lane, I believe, open now. Left and center lane blocked both sides, right between Fall Hill Avenue and Princess Anne Street. Paving in Stafford on 95's wrapped up. For the night, no delay there. You've got Rock Hill Church Road shut down now for a year, basically, between Mountain View and Garrisonville Road. Joshua Road's your posted alternate. DC commuters, you're building northbound 95 up over the Occoquan toward Gordon. You've got some delay building toward the Beltway, northbound 395 up to speed. I'm Libby Kay from the B101.5 Time Saver Traffic Center.

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4: Sunshine, warm and sticky here today. Scattered showers and storms will be popping up with 90 our high. 72 tonight. Storm chances will fade away through the evening. Hot and humid on Thursday, 96 with a chance for afternoon showers and storms. And we reach 97 on Friday with a pop-up shower and storm chance in the afternoon to close out the week. From the NKFloors.com Weather Center, Richard DeWedding and the Weather Channel.

0: over here every single morning. Paul Ian Maria checking in from Stafford. Chris with three S's. Good morning to you, brother. Dave's famous. We're talking about the lady who jumped into the Bass Pro Shop aquarium in Florida. And I know it's not exactly local, but we do have a Bass Pro Shop that's local. So I'm always amazed at this. And Dave's famous is bringing up a good point. It says maybe Bass Pro would let you swim in the aquarium if you bought a boat. Which brings me to this point. Maybe Bass Pro Shop should lean into that. You know, people obviously are tempted to jump into your awesome aquarium. Maybe you make it a thing where they're like, hey, you buy a boat or you spend a certain amount of money here, or you get enough rewards or whatever, you do something big, you make a big purchase. Part of what comes along with that is you get to jump into the aquarium, dude. Get to jump in. Maybe take a squeegee down there with you. Clean the glass while you're at it. You know what I'm saying?
1: See, I don't think they're going to want you around the fish and all, though. There's liability things here.
0: Take the fish out. Take them out. Take the fish out.
1: Well, then you just have a... Then you just have, like, a big tub of water. I don't know.
0: It's an aquarium.
1: See, this is the kind of thing. Somebody does something, and then it was, well, let's just make it so we all can... No. You don't go jumping in. You don't go jumping into a vat full of fish.
0: But that...
1: You just don't.
0: So, can we not swim in the lakes and
1: the
0: ocean
1: anymore?
0: Well, you
1: can do that, but this
0: Why?
1: Is...
0: Why? These are special fish.
1: No, they're not special fish.
0: Special powers.
1: I just think she jumped in, throw the book at her, let her...
0: What are you in for?
1: Let her sit and do some time and think about this.
0: Oh, hard time for 30, sure.
1: Thirty days in the clink.
0: In the clink.
1: And then let's, you know, they
0: haven't heard that in a while.
1: They get your life together. We're not making excuses anymore. At one time we were like, oh, isn't that fun? And then we hear, well, she wanted, you know, she's looking for, you know, some, you know, dating profile. Well, yeah.
0: What's wrong with that?
1: Why don't you go over to the? She's in Florida. Go jump in the ocean and take some pictures.
0: Not the same, brother. It's not the same. All right, I'm having some computer problems, so that's good.
1: We're having computer problems here. I meant to come in before to tell you that I think there's something wrong.
0: I hope Bass Pro didn't hack into our stuff.
1: He may not be happy with us. Yeah.
0: All right, Paulie and Maria, Chris with three S's, Dave's famous, Cat with a Mat, Cindy from Chancellorsville. Again, she said something else. I just can't read it because I can't.
1: Yeah, we can't read anything. We're having some problems.
0: I'll say. We have problems every day. Yeah, it's a different kind.
1: Yeah, we do.
0: Dev and headed to Fairfax. Charles, what's up, Charles? Fireman Ian is checking in this morning. What's up, brother? Good to have you here. Steve-O is checking in this morning. We also have... Awesome Susan and Mike from Orange checking in from the Outer Banks of North Kakalaki. Good to have you here. Tim and Janet are checking in as well. Over here on the 800 side, we got Computer Mike, Cindy, and Fairfax, who we were talking about naming your babies after countries and which countries would be suitable for something like that. And she mentions at least three that I can see. Jordan, Chad, and Georgia. Those are perfect.
1: Yeah, okay, that's good. Yeah, that's exactly it. Thank you, Cindy.
0: Absolutely.
1: Yes, we can see you checking in, but we can't see if you've written anything.
0: Oh, there we go.
1: Oh, there we go. Now it's back. So maybe it's... Okay. Now it's back.
0: For now.
1: I was thinking that if that had been a problem with QC, that wouldn't be a problem. Oh, we can't see what he wrote. Oh, well.
0: Oh, bummer.
1: Yeah. How terrible is that?
0: Oh, we got a request for Whitney Houston from Pamela checking in from Baltimore. I got you, boo.
2: Oh, I want to dance with somebody. I want to jump into the Bass Pro Shop aquarium with somebody.
1: Oh, that wasn't necessary at all. You know, when someone requests a song, they're not asking you to sing it. They're asking you to play the song.
0: I didn't ask for your opinion.
1: Respectfully. I mean, we don't need to hear that. Nobody said.
0: I don't need to hear you tell me that we don't need to hear me sing.
1: Well, so I've become very agitated this morning.
0: Me
1: I've had computer problems, and now I'm having
0: agitated too.
1: I'm having you problems.
0: We're in this together.

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1: Yes, indeedly-doo. Good morning. What's up? My name is Jeremy Gray. Ted Schubel is across from me looking handsome as ever. I mean, good golly, man. Just Mr. GQ.

0: All right.
1: Yeah, we kind of are.
0: My jimmies are rustled also.
1: Yeah.
0: And I would appreciate a little understanding.
1: Yeah, you're right. You're right. You're right.
0: Thank you. Hey, Guy. Good morning, brother. Good morning, good morning, good morning, says Guy. I like that energy. Rhett Law's here checking in from Spotsy. Let's go, baby. Who we got here? Pepsi Man Trey. What? Brother man, where have you been all my life? He hasn't checked in since December.
1: December?
0: He must be really bored.
1: Why? Right. What are you going to do? I might as well talk to those guys. I really don't want to. Wow.
0: High-low jackpot, 720 this morning. Don't forget. Still don't have a winner for our second jackpot. So.
1: Okay. Okay. Okay. Okay. Okay. Okay.

0: Okay.
1: It didn't sound right.
0: Okay.
1: I've had it's just, this computer is just. I have had so many problems this morning.
0: Okay.
1: It's affecting me this morning.
2: Let's all take a minute and sympathize with Ted and his problems.
1: Yeah, that makes me feel better.
2: Oh, Ted. If you jumped into the aquarium.
1: No, you can't do that.
2: You would feel better.
1: You can't do it. And if you do it, you're going to pay a price.
2: Whatever. Just give me my life jacket and let me go home. All right. The silence is awkward, isn't it?
1: It's very awkward.
2: I'm just making sure I'm caught up here. Oh, there goes Carrie B from Spotsy. Good morning.
1: Hey, Carrie.
2: If you're really bored and you want to get your text in, go ahead and do that now. 540-899-1015 or 800-685-1015. Fletcher Home Hotlines. We're here for you.
1: Yeah, kind of.
2: 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Good morning.
3: 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Just got it down.

0: up toward King Street. No big delay, but you're building over the 14th Street Bridge now, too. 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

0: really do. Groove is in the heart, you know. Groove is in the heart. Jeremy and Ted here. How you doing? Raymond's checking in. Daryl's here. Hannah's here. Valerie's here. One more Val Day tomorrow, yeah?
1: One more Val Day tomorrow, yeah.
0: All right, rock on. X from Fredericksburg. I've been seeing X's face all over Facebook lately. Been doing big things in the community.
1: Yep.
0: So
1: he's out there.
0: Yeah, you know, and this may be a stretch, but I mean, he's a little famous. He's becoming famous.
1: He is, right.
0: So,
1: yeah.
0: Good for you, X, for doing good in the community.
1: Yeah, he does a lot of good stuff.
0: Mike from Partlow checking in, back from vacation. Looks like Mike went to Gatlinburg, Tennessee. That's very kind. He says it's back to the daily grind and good to hear both y'all's voices again to get me back on schedule. Man,
1: thank you, Mike.
0: That's nice.
1: Man. Yeah,
0: that's nice. I know you'd rather be in Gatlinburg still, and that's a beautiful part of the country. That is a beautiful part of the state of Tennessee.
1: Yeah,
0: just a lovely, majestic area with a lot of touristy stuff stuffed in there. But just a beautiful, beautiful, beautiful part.
1: This is a travel agent part of the program brought to you by Jeremy.
0: It's not
1: Gray.
0: A travel. Excuse me for just embracing and mentioning the beauty that is Earth. I am so sorry. I am so sorry. But if you'd like to book a trip with me, 800.
1: Call Jeremy.
0: Retlaw, common IT term. Okay, I gotcha. Okay, yeah, that was earlier in the program. Gotcha. John from the Mighty Mighty Colonial Beach is checking in. Captain Shane is here. Nurse Rachel is here. I'm so surprised that Nurse Rachel checking in from
1: King George
0: comes back every day.
1: I know.
0: We're on the precipice of losing Nurse Rachel. I don't know why I feel that way. I just feel like she's getting sick of us.
1: Could be. It does happen.
0: I hope that's not the case. I really do.
1: Yeah.
0: DJ V's checking in from the Mighty.

0: DJ V's checking in from the mighty, mighty Colonial Beach. And we're rocking and rolling. Halfway day, 85 for a high. And we may be looking at some thunder today.
1: Could be.
0: AKA Rumble Daddies. And all I can say to that is, man, I hope so.
1: I hope not.
0: I need Rumble Daddies in my life. I need a little rumble. I need a little rain.
1: We do need a little rain. It's gotten dry again. Whew.
0: Bring on the rumbles.
1: Bring on the rain.
0: Rain and rumbles. About that.
1: Yeah, and I'm with the rumbles.
2: You just, are you scared? You need a thunder buddy? You need scared of the thunder?
0: Are you like a dog? Starts the thunder and you go get under the bed?
1: Kind of. I don't like it.
0: Tuck your tail a little bit. What was that? Was that a mosquito in here? What the heck was that, dude?
1: I don't know.
0: I just had to kill a bug.
1: Well, you shouldn't have to do that.
0: No, you shouldn't have to.
1: No.
0: Libby's in the B101.5 Time Saver Traffic Center.
3: All right, Jeremy. So condition-wise, I don't see much in terms of wet roadways. We've got plenty of early daylight taking care of that light fog. Tree down River Road, 9 Mile Run Drive. We have a lane blocked here. 95 southbound, two stalls on the left shoulder to be aware of. These are on the through lanes, too. One before Warrington and the other one just before Plank. Northbound side of I-95 is heavy in Stafford. Delayed already between Aquia and Garrisonville. Southbound's got a tractor-trailer crash closing the Dale Boulevard off-ramp. You can see this from the main line, so we could see some additional delay. Northbound builds, as you would expect, heavily over the Occoquan up toward Gordon. You're getting more delay getting up toward the Beltway. It's a northbound 395 crash at Edsel. I think only the right lane squeezing by here. I'm Libby Kay from the B101.5 Time Saver Traffic Center.
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2: Show. All right, let's go. Let's get it up and at them. No excuses today. None whatsoever. Ted has already come up with a bunch of excuses. Don't listen to anything he says. Unacceptable.
3: What excuses have I come up with today?
2: I don't want to know.
3: I want to know one. I want to know just one. Just tell me one.
2: I don't want to rehash them.
3: There has been none.
2: I don't want those being at the forefront of ambitious minds this morning. You've heard of suspicious minds?
3: Yeah.
2: With Elvis. But now you have heard of ambitious minds, okay? So just let it go.
3: I can't.
2: You have to.
3: I can't.
2: Well, that sounds like a you problem.

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1: This sounds like something that would only happen in the movies. Only in the movies. But it happened in real life. And I want you to picture now that you're on your way to, I don't know, Richmond or Reagan or BWI or whatever. You're catching a flight this morning, flying to who knows where.
2: It's an airplane taking off. Not the best. I didn't really know that's where we were going to go, and I just kind of came up with that. Admittedly, it's not the best.
1: Also, if your plane sounds like that when it takes off this morning, you should probably
2: thoughts
1: panic.
2: And prayers.
1: Yeah, thoughts and prayers.
2: It may not be. Yeah. Okay. Anyway, so, I didn't mean to interrupt. It was not my intent.
1: Oh, it was absolutely your intent.
2: Not my message. No.
1: So you're on the way to the airport or whatnot, and you just don't know. It is completely plausible that your pilot may not even have a license.
2: Now, wait a minute. It's one thing for me to try to simulate a aircraft
1: which respectfully, sucked.
2: Right, it sucked. Totally.
1: It was bad. It was horrible.
2: But don't tell me. The airplane movies were always hilarious because, you know, the pilots were always so incompetent. But you just laughed. You know, that's a movie.
1: But this is real life.
2: Yeah, this is what I don't like.
1: And I'm not saying that your pilot doesn't have a license. I'm just saying that it's possible because this dude, I don't know if you heard about this. This was in Canada. Okay. This is in Ontario.
2: Okay, so different rules then. Okay.
1: Different rules? We don't give a crap in Canada.
2: They're a little bit different there. They don't have the same kind of regulations.
1: You ever been to an air show? Yeah, well, come fly this plane. You got it. All right. So apparently this pilot, who actually wasn't a pilot, was flying without a license for 16 years commercially.
2: Well, I guess he was a fast learner. He figured it
1: Which
2: out.
1: Which is kind of impressive, really.
2: It is kind of impressive.
1: He is alleged to have operated as an airline captain for Air Canada between 09 and 25 without a license. And they're conducting a complete and complex forgery and fraud investigation against the pilot named Jeffrey Wall. Now, help me figure something out. You're telling me that somewhere along the way, somebody didn't just get an inkling that maybe something wasn't quite right about this guy?
2: Right.
1: You know, nothing came up in conversation about, you know, maybe where he went to school or where he got his license. Or maybe one day you're co-piloting with him and he put the flaps up when he was supposed to put the flaps down. And you thought, what is this guy doing? Like, nothing happened.
2: Right. It'd be like, you know, coming in and, you know, you saying, you know, me asking you. So tell me a little bit about, you know, what are some of the places you've worked? Worked? In what? Well, you know, like this, radio.
1: I can't tell you that, but I can make some really cool airplane sounds. Watch.
2: No, that was not fit. That was uncalled for.
1: How do you even get by?
2: But yeah, how do you get by? How do you get by
1: for 16 years?
2: Yeah.
1: 16. So nowhere along the way.

0: way. There was no communication with the tower. With air traffic control.
1: Right, because there's a way you talk.
0: Right, they've got lingo, right? You know what I mean? And but nowhere along the way, somebody didn't go, huh.
1: Didn't he know about Chad here?
0: What is this guy talking about? His name's Jeffrey.
1: Oh, Jeffrey, yeah.
0: Spelled with a G. And as Nate Bargatze, or whatever his name said, there's two ways to spell Jeff. With a J and the stupid way.
1: Right. Yeah, right away. Right away that you become suspect.
0: Oh, man.
1: We're kidding. Anybody who's out there who's a Jeff with a G, we're just kidding.
0: Oh, no. If you're Jeff with a G, I don't want to talk to you anymore.
1: That seems harsh. You come to me, Jeff, with a G.
0: I'm only saying that because I know that you were doing the whole CYA operation there.
1: Well, kind of.
0: I was bucking back.
1: You were.
0: No, but for real, man, did you ever see the movie Catch Me If You Can?
1: Yes. Great movie. Great
0: yes.
1: movie.
0: Fantastic. And that. This,
1: but that happened.
0: It happened. Because he was in that movie, he was a pilot, and then he was bunch of other stuff.
1: Yeah, right? but it was the pilot stuff that was the way he could forge.
0: Yeah.
1: You know, to get around. It's a great movie, and it's a true story, which makes, yeah, so stuff like that happens.
0: And that's why I brought up the movies. Like, this is stuff that only happens in the movies, but I guess not, man.
1: Yeah.
0: This is,
1: yeah, that was a true story.
0: That is crazy, man. And this guy's just getting paid all these years, and I don't know, man. It's wild. Like, it's one thing if you get in an Uber and the guy doesn't have a driver's license, right?
1: Right.
0: But you get in, on an airline.
1: You kind of expect.
0: Yeah.
1: Yeah.
0: Such is life, man.
1: Yep.
0: Such is life.
1: Well, one thing we know, Libby has a license.

0: I was trying to think, where are we going with this? The Canadian national anthem there.
1: Libby's in the B101.5 Time Saver Traffic Center.
2: Our Fredericksburg stretch of 95, Jammery's pretty wet, so careful, but no accidents. Southbound still has a vehicle on the left shoulder. It's being serviced as you're coming down toward Warrington. If you're heading north up and towards Stafford, roadway dries out somewhat. We are delayed, though, still heavily after Courthouse, trying to get beyond Garrisonville. Tractor-trailer crash southbound 95 has the Dale Boulevard off-ramp closed down. You're not exiting here, and I don't think you'll be for a while. You can see it from the main line, though. Northbound side of I-95 is jammed in pockets, trying to get over the Occoquan. Heavy trying to get up onto 395 northbound. Crash there by Edsel's been blocking a left lane. Got wet conditions over Manassas. Westbound I-66 is struggling as you're coming over toward Prince William Parkway. The crash here, though, now just to the right shoulder. I'm Libby Kay from the B101.5 Time Saver Traffic Center.
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4: Sunshine, warm and sticky here today. Scattered showers and storms will be popping up with 90 our high. 72 tonight. Storm chances will fade away through the evening. Hot and humid on Thursday, 96 with a chance for afternoon showers and storms. And we reach 97 on Friday with a pop-up shower and storm chance in the afternoon to close out the week. From the NKFloors.com Weather Center, Richard DeWedding.

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1: Just something about that one, man. Just something. I can't explain it. Olivia Rodrigo, drop dead. I love it. I love it. And admittedly, I will tell you, when the song was first released and I saw the title, I thought, oh lordy, here we go. It's going to be another song complaining about a dude.
2: Yeah. Yeah, you think and that.
1: I thought she was going to wish him, you know, I wish he would drop dead. I thought that's what it was going to be. I thought it was going to be a slow, sad, drop dead.
2: Yeah.
1: And I was pleasantly surprised. Kiss Me and I Might Drop Dead. Love it. Love that from Olivia Rodrigo. Mm-hmm. Love it.
2: Yeah.
1: Love it, love it. You know what else I love? I love Sandra from Fredericksburg, who yesterday, when we played Know the Show, got herself a pair of tickets to go see the Fredericksburg Nationals.
2: Yeah.
1: Love that for her. That could be you today also. We're going to do it again at 7:40. We're going to play
2: Know the Show.
1: Yes, indeed. Yes, indeed. That's where we ask you a question about this here chaotic show. And you call in. Mm-hmm. You give us the correct answer.
2: Mm-hmm.
1: And you win. And it's a beautiful time to head out to the ballpark. Ted, if you will, please give us the ball hitting the bat sound effect that you do so well.
2: You can just feel it. I mean, the ball just screaming off the bat.
1: Still can't figure out how Disney has not picked you up yet.
2: I know. Well,
1: with this kind of talent,
2: they don't have to even ask, because I would go, nope. I get up every morning with Jeremy Gray. I'm not doing anything different.
1: Loyal.
2: Yeah. Yeah. So it's not happening. you get that sound effect. You just feel like you're right there.
1: Yeah, if you were
2: right there at the ballpark.
1: All right, here we go. We're going to do this together. All right, here we go. We're going to close our eyes, and we are at...
2: Okay.
1: What's the name of the stadium now? Is it still VSCU?
2: Yeah. Mm-hmm.
1: Okay, you're at Virginia Credit Union Stadium in Fredericksburg. You're about to take in the sights and sounds of the game, and we are going to picture ourselves there right now. We're going to just... Wait. I've got a popcorn in one hand. I've got a hot dog in the other.
2: Okay.
1: And I've got a dirty Dr. Pepper in front of me waiting to be sipped. And then we are going to listen.
2: Okay.
1: Oh my gosh. Just, it doesn't get any better.
2: Yeah.
1: And the crowd goes wild. You know
2: Thank you.
1: I mean?
2: Thank you. I know.
1: Love that.
2: It's a gift.
1: What a guy. Thank you, Ted.
2: And a curse.
1: But mostly a curse.
2: Mostly. Yeah.
1: Another show, 7:40. Fred Nat's tickets. Be here. Libby's in the B101.5 Time Saver Traffic Center.
3: Thank you, Jeremy. Our stretch of 95, super wet. Careful right now. Stafford, northbound 95 is delayed coming up toward Courthouse in Garrisonville. We got some southbound 95 issues. Tractor trailer crash on the ramp to westbound Dela Boulevard. I do see cars getting by on the eastbound exit side. Southbound 95 is crawling or stopped even coming down toward Triangle. I don't see the crash, but I know it's before Quantico, and we've got crews dispatched. Northbound 95, heavy delays, of course, trying to get between Dale City and the Beltway. It still looks drier around D.C. However, I-66 is soaked. So eastbound side, extra full through Manassas. That westbound crash by Prince William Parkway still clearing here on the right shoulder. I'm Libby K from the B101.5 Time Saver Traffic Center.
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0: you know, we need the rain anyway.
1: We do, but I'm in big trouble.
0: We need the rain. Why are you in trouble?
1: I am in such trouble.
0: What happened?
1: We have all these boxes.
0: Boxes of what?
1: Boxes. Some neighbors moved in. My son's moving, and so gave us all these really like high class boxes. They've been outside and
0: what is a high class box?
1: Well, I mean, they're like, they're really well made. They're not just a box. These are like thick and good boxes to move stuff. And so I said,

0: I was asked last night, do you think we should we put these in? I said, no, it's going to rain tomorrow, but it won't be till later. Yeah. I'm looking outside and there's puddles. Yeah. So she's not up yet. When she's up, I'm going to get a text. Hey, I thought you said.
1: Oh, now you got soggy boxes.
0: I got soggy boxes, yeah.
1: Oh, man.
0: Yeah.
1: This is why when your wife asks you to do something, just do it right then.
0: Just do it. No, it's good.
1: There was no need to put that off.
0: There wasn't, and I'm gonna hear about it.
1: And now you're going to be in the doghouse.
0: Yeah.
1: And I'll tell you what, if you're like Ted and you're going to be in the doghouse today for one reason or another, there is a chance at redemption. You know what would help with that? If you won some cash.
0: Mm.
1: Just saying. We don't have a winner yet.
0: But I can't win.
1: That's, you can't win. Yeah, you're screwed.
0: I have no problem. Yeah,
1: This but is not about you anymore.
0: You've
1: dug your hole. Yep. Yeah, your grave. You just jump right in and cover yourself up. But for those who can win, this could be a big day for you. We don't have a winner for our second jackpot yet. But the B101.5 high low jackpot, all you have to do at 720, 1220, and 420 each workday is be caller 10. Take a guess at how much money is in that jackpot. If you get it exactly right, you get the money. And I have a feeling today's the day.
0: Okay.
1: I just think that's my prediction.
0: Okay.
1: Somebody today, I think, is going to win this money.
0: Okay.
1: That's all I'm going to say. I think it's going to happen. And I would love nothing more.
0: Maybe it'll happen in just a few short minutes.
1: I was going to say.
0: Yeah.
1: I would love nothing more than to help somebody possibly emerge from the doghouse with some money in their hand.
0: Yeah.
1: So when they say, honey, I did the exact opposite of what you told me to do last night, but...
0: Look what else happened. Yeah.
1: Look what else happened.
0: Yeah.
1: The B101.5 High Low Jackpot. Take a guess coming up at 720. Thank you so much to Black Dog Seal Coat, Radley Mitsubishi, Kitchen Crafters, and the Fredericksburg Nationals for making this possible. And buckle up, Sippy Cup, because it might be about time to win.
0: Winning time.
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2: Yep, we're all driving on wet roadways now, Jeremy. Careful. Just got a call for a crash on Gordon and Runnymede Trail. Stafford's getting heavier and wetter. Northbound 95 is delayed from Courthouse to Garrisonville. Southbound's got a crash before Quantico. It looks like maybe just one right lane gets by. You're pretty much stopping, though, back toward Dumfries. Northbound's got heavy delays trying to get over the Occoquan. 10 miles between Prince William Parkway and 395 is a better part of a half an hour. This is a lot of wet roadways, but northbound 395 started us off with a crash up by Edsel. That's gone. It's just jammed up that whole interchange. 66 travelers, very wet, very slow. I'm Libby Kay from the B101.5 Time Saver Traffic Center.
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0: let's go. Let's get up and get after it and take care of business, baby. What do you say? Jeremy, Ted, and AJ here. Good morning, gang.
1: Good morning. Get up, get up, get down.
0: I said gang. That means you too, Ted. Good morning.
2: Oh, good morning.
1: You're part of it, Ted. Hi. Yeah. Okay. Oh, my gosh. Your headphones totally match your shirt.
0: What did I say? I told you.
3: What he told me.
1: Look at you.
3: I know. That's what he said.
1: It's like you planned it.
0: He's very matchy-matchy today.
1: You are very matchy-matchy.
0: And this guy left his moving boxes or whatever out in the rain.
3: Yeah, we have these moving boxes that our neighbors gave us.
1: Oh,
3: so we're gonna
1: are you serious?
3: And so, yeah.
1: Oh, no.
3: I'm going to have some...
1: explaining to do?
3: Yeah.
0: This is after his wife asked him last night to bring the boxes in.
3: Do you think we ought to keep these out? And I said, I think it's going to rain later.
1: Ted.
3: I know.
1: You jinxed yourself.
3: I know.
0: Now you have
1: to face that. Mrs. Ted's suggestion wasn't a suggestion. That was a... why don't you get on that? Well, and then you failed the test.
3: I did.
0: Well, good luck today, man, when you get home.
1: Yeah.
3: I know.
1: Report back.
0: All I hear in my head are those cartoon sound effects.
1: I know, right?
3: You're not wrong.
0: Oh, that's all I hear.
1: Oh, Ted.
3: I know.
0: Ted Schubel, the mayor of Tedricksburg, has three things you need to know. Good morning.
3: Morning, Jeremy. The driver accused in the deadly crash on I-95 in Stafford has been released from the hospital and is now in the Rappahannock Regional Jail. State police continue to seek witnesses and are asking anyone with video to contact authorities. Unusually loud around Naval Support Facility Dahlgren today. Range testing, 8 to 5. 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
0: Thanks, man. And coming up here in just a couple minutes, your chance to take a guess at how much money is in the B101.5 high-low jackpot. Are you going to walk away with some money today? Maybe.
1: So I take it we didn't get a winner yesterday at all.
0: Mm-mm.
1: Wow.
0: No, we are on
1: guess. It's still going strong.
0: Yeah, this will be guest number 17 for this jackpot.
1: Goodness. I hope they're getting closer.
0: Hope so, too. We'll see what happens. Livy's in the B101.5 Time Saver Traffic Center.
4: White roadways, tough ride here, Jeremy. Crash on Gordon and Runnymede Trail. Stafford, 95 northbound, starting to stack up. Centerport Parkway, you're moving again at Courthouse. So there's something before Courthouse, but I can't see it. You'll jam again at Quiet at Garrisonville. Southbound, crash at Dale Boulevard's off-ramp. Tractor trailer earlier this morning. That's okay. You're getting by here. You're really crawling, though, from Dumfries down to just before Quantico. Another crash, I believe. Only the right lane gets by. Northbound 95, you're crawling over the Occoquan. You'll need well over half an hour between Dale Boulevard and the Beltway. Beltway's definitely looking wet. Inner loop is full enough coming off of I-95. I-66 travelers struggling all morning on some soaked roads. I'm Libby Kay from the B101.5 Time Saver Traffic Center.
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0: live. Good morning. What's your name?
1: Richard.
0: Richard. What's going on,
2: Richard.
0: Brother?
1: Good morning.
0: What are you doing?
1: Oh, sitting here in the rain in my car trying to guess, see if I can hit the money.
2: Yeah. Oh, there you go.
0: All right. Well, today's a good day to win some money. What do you think? You're calling number 10, brother.
1: Thank you.
0: Yeah, man.
2: Yay.
0: We appreciate you hanging out this morning, and I really hope you've been listening to these other guesses because that's super helpful when it comes to guessing the right amount. It's kind of the point. Have you been listening?
1: I try to keep them all on a text line.
0: All right, Richard.
2: Oh, smart.
0: Well, I'll tell you what, man. If you're ready to take a guess, let's go ahead and do it. Let's see if we can get you some cash this morning.
1: I was thinking $1,159.62.
0: $1,159.62 or 52?
1: 62.
0: Okay, $1,159.62 is the guess from Richard. And where are you calling from, Richard?
1: Right now, Bowling Green.
0: Bowling Green. All right, brother, here we go. Let's see what we got.
3: Your guess is too low.
0: Too low.
2: Good try, though.
0: Yeah, good try, Richard. You got another shot coming up at 12:20. Don't fret, okay?
1: Yeah, definitely. Thank you.
0: All right, man. You stay dry.
1: Yeah, I'll try to.
0: All right, buddy. See you later.
2: Bye.
1: Bye.
0: All right.
2: I was really hoping it would be us today.
0: I know. What a bummer.
2: I know.
4: I like the name Richard. I like that name.

0: given the name Ted John and it was Theodore Jonathan, we would give you a little bit more respect.
1: Oh, okay.
0: So that's what it is.
2: Here's the disturbing part. That's what he took from this whole thing.
0: I know. I was like, where? Hello, left field.
2: Yeah, that's...
0: Richard's a great name.
3: It is.
0: Anyways.
3: It's a great
0: name. Were we giving away money? I don't know. But Richard.
3: I was just thinking that.
0: That's my takeaway.
2: Absolutely insane. I'm going to shift gears really quick here. So we know that the rumor is Travis and Taylor Swift are Travis Kelce and Taylor Swift are getting married at Madison Square Garden.
0: Mm-hmm.
2: Supposedly it cost $1 million per day to rent out Madison Square Garden, and they're supposedly getting it for 3 days.
0: Wow.
2: To Taylor Swift, that's like $5 a day. So
0: you gotta set up the wedding.
2: Absolutely. And I want to know that, like, did anybody ever get married in a not so typical place? If you've ever been married and you didn't get married in a church or on the beach or you know, somewhere like that, where'd you get married? I've been thinking about this. I had to do a little research and see where some of these other celebs got married. Beyonce got married in a zero gravity plane.
0: Did she really?
3: That's interesting.
0: I didn't know that. All this time, I had no idea.
2: You know what else? I don't know what a zero gravity plane is. What is that?
0: I thought a zero gravity plane was when you go up and you do kind of like a severe dive, basically, that creates zero gravity within the plane. Am I wrong?
2: I don't know.
3: I have no idea.
0: I need a pilot to write in right now, but I'm pretty sure that's what that means.
2: Unconventional marriage places. Pamela Anderson, good old Pam Ann. Apparently, she got married underwater in a scuba suit.
0: I wonder if that was to Tommy Lee back in the day.
2: That
0: I feel like it was.
2: Like, it sounds like something they would do.
0: Yeah.
2: But can somebody help me out with this one? How do you read your vows?
0: Harder.
1: Yeah. Sure. Right.
2: That's interesting.
0: Yeah.
2: I mean, technically, if you got in a big fight and you were going to get divorced, you could be like, I never said my vows.
0: I know, right?
2: I couldn't. Olivia Wilde, she got married in a school bus.
0: That was probably to Jason Sudeikis.
2: That's kind of cool in a way.
0: Yeah.
2: Kate Hudson got married in a tent on her parents' property. Now, at first, I thought we were talking about like an Ozark tent. Like,
0: that's exactly what I was picturing.
2: But I'm pretty sure it was like one of the
0: giant tents. Yeah.
2: Dance tents or whatever. And Victoria Beckham. Now, this is pretty cool here. Victoria Beckham got married in an Irish castle.
0: Oh, that's cool.
2: That sounds like a... Now, see, that's what I picture when I picture Taylor Swift getting married. I picture her getting married like in a castle.
3: Yeah, I can see that. Yeah, absolutely.
0: Because she's very whimsical. So I see what you're saying.
3: Yeah.
0: But it's going to be a big production.
2: I remember when I went to Alaska when I was a teenager, somebody on our flight was getting married on a glacier.
0: That is so cool.
2: Apparently, that's kind of a common thing.
0: I didn't know that.
2: You can get married on a glacier, which have at it, I guess. I don't really...
0: Really. My first marriage, I got married on a cruise ship.
2: Did you really?
0: Yeah, because cruise ships will do like wedding packages. And so they provide you with like the person that does the wedding, all the catering, all the things. You buy the package. You and your friends and family walk on the boat and you are in a special room and you do the whole ceremony right there. And then you cruise for several days.
3: It's not a bad idea.
2: I was going to say that actually sounds pretty
3: neat.
2: It does. Is it affordable?
0: It was back then, but that was like 2005 or 2006.
2: Yeah. Can you tell us how much it was approximately?
0: Honestly, I think it was like around $1,200.
2: Oh, that's not bad at all.
0: Yeah. No. Uh-uh. I mean, all together, I remember I priced it like my first wedding cost like maybe $2,000, maybe like $2,500.
2: Do they give you like free Dramamine while you're doing that?
0: No, they do not. They do not. But all the catering, all the things, like all the stuff that you need is included. Yeah.
2: That's really cool.
0: And then, like, all of our friends went with us on the cruise, and we just had a great time on the boat for, like, 4 days.
2: Good for you guys.
0: That's awesome. So that was wedding number one. So we went super non-traditional.
2: And where did you and Luke get married?
0: We got married on the beach.
2: Okay.
0: So, yeah.
2: Which beach?
0: Rodanthe.
2: Oh, beautiful. Yeah.
0: Yeah.
2: Good stuff. All right, cool. All right, the show's coming up next. We've got tickets to the Fredericksburg Nationals, so hang tight. Libby's in the B101.5 Time Saver Traffic Center.
4: Tough ride's an understatement, Jeremy. This was a vehicle fire, 95 northbound before court.

0: house. It looks like we got a good almost 5 miles of delays back before Centerport Parkway. You're getting by on the left side here. Southbound side of I-95, heavy crawl coming down before Dumfries, the crash before Quantico. It looks like the left lane is still blocked here. Obviously, very wet and misty conditions. Northbound 95, the 14 or so miles between Dale Boulevard and the Beltways, almost 40 minutes. VRE 304, 15 minutes behind 306, 308, 10. I'm Libby K from the B101.5 Time Saver Traffic Center.
1: Joan, what does that say?
2: What?
1: You're black. This girl can? Can what?
2: This girl can.
1: Can what, Joan?
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Sunshine, warm and sticky here today. Scattered showers and storms will be popping up with 90 our high. 72 tonight. Storm chances will fade away through the evening. Hot and humid on Thursday, 96 with a chance for afternoon showers and storms. And we reach 97 on Friday with a pop-up shower and storm chance in the afternoon to close out the week. From the NKFloors.com Weather Center, Richard DeWedding at the Weather Channel.

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1: All right, take me out to the ball game, baby. Take me out to the ball game.
2: I know, it was beautiful. You're welcome.
1: You know, I can't say that. I'll give away the answer for another show. It is.
2: Oh, yeah.
1: It's 7:41, and it's time to see if you
3: know the show.
1: Yeah, baby. Jeremy, Ted, and AJ here. This is where we ask you a question about the show. You pick up the telephony, and you give us a call, and you give us the correct answer, and you win. And we've got Fredericksburg Nationals tickets for you. Ted, we got to do this, man. We got to set the scene, because I love this. This is what's going to get you into the Radio Hall of Fame eventually. Are these glorious sound effects. All right, we're at the game.
4: Yeah.
1: We've got Cracker Jacks in one hand. Yeah. We've got a foot-long hot dog in the other.
4: I'm going to yell, hey, Blue, no, you missed that call.
5: Hey, open your eyes, Blue. You're blind as a bat, Blue.
2: Mm-hmm. Poor Blue. Blue always gets yelled at.
1: And I don't know if you've noticed, but umpires don't even really wear blue anymore.
4: No.
1: But anyway.
2: No, and I always wondered, like, why do we say blue? But okay.
1: It used to be all blue.
2: Is that what it was?
4: Oh, yeah. Okay. Yeah, it was, yeah.
1: So there you are, hot dog in one hand, Cracker Jacks in the other, cold snow cone right in front of you, and then you've got the crack of the bat. Let's put ourselves there now. Oh, just.
2: Wow.
1: Wow, man.
2: It's almost like I'm there.
1: Right. If you close your eyes, you are at Virginia Credit Union Stadium in Fredericksburg.
4: Yep. Yeah.
1: Oh, just. Yeah. Perfect. Again, Disney's going to be calling this guy any day.
2: Oh, for sure. Yeah. Pixar.
1: Oh, yep. My gosh. I'm surprised you're not the voice of Slinky Dog in Toy Story 5.
4: Yeah, no, I would not. I would just say it would take away from my responsibilities on the Jeremy Gray Show.
2: Oh, wow.
4: And I have to be there.
1: Such a
2: loyal
1: sweet man.
4: There's
1: 540-899-1015 or 800-685-1015. Fletcher Home Hotlines are open. We've got Fred Nat's tickets for you. Let's see if you know the show.
2: All right. Yesterday on the show, Jeremy said that this city is the best place to go if you don't have an itinerary, because that's what he did. Yeah. He just went there, had no plans, and it was amazing.
1: It was my favorite city that I've been to with no itinerary.
2: Mm-hmm.
1: American city. And some would say they're known for their hot dogs.
2: Oh, and pizza.
1: Just saying. And pizza. Absolutely.
2: Mm-hmm.
1: 540-899-1015 or 800-685-1015. Fletcher Home Hotlines. What city is it? We'll get to your call in a second. We've got Libby in the B101.5 Time Saver Traffic Center.
6: Got a rollover, Jeremy, on Colebrook Road and Purvis Lane. Still working a crash on Gordon Road and Runnymede Trail. Obviously, wet roadways, tough. You got to take it easy. Northbound side of I-95, a heavy crawl trying to get beyond Centerport Parkway. There was an earlier vehicle fire just before Courthouse. It looks like the right lane is still blocked. Southbound still jams before Dumfries. Trying to get almost to Quantico. Crash here. It looks like only the right lane still gets by. 25 minutes northbound 395 for the 8 miles between 95 and the 14th Street Bridge. Southbound 395 coming south of King Street. Got a crash in the center lane. I'm Libby K from the B101.5 Time Saver Traffic Center.
0: I call you on the phone. 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

0: 104.5. Good morning. Let's see if you
1: know the show.
0: Are you ready?
2: Yeah.
0: Oh, you're giggling. You're a little giggle box this morning, huh?
2: Well, I'm on the quiet car to VRE, and I have to get up and run to the atrium to talk to you.
0: What'd you say? You're on the quiet car on the VRE?
1: Is the car quiet? Jeremy and I don't know how to be quiet.
0: Tell everybody to wake up on the VRE quiet car. We don't have time for that.
2: Wake up, people.
0: There we go. All right, let's see if you know the show.
1: All right, so yesterday on the show, Jeremy said this was his favorite city to go to without an itinerary. What is it?
2: Chicago.
0: Chi-town, baby.
2: Pizza gave it away.
0: Oh, man. Who is this?
2: This is Raymond.
0: What's up, Raymond?
2: Calling
0: from the... I think you may be the first winner to ever call us from the VRE, so congrats
1: on that. Yeah, right? That's pretty cool.
2: Yeah.
0: All right, brother. Well, keep it quiet in there. And we got you a couple of tickets to the Fredericksburg Nationals for knowing the show, okay?
2: Okay, go Nat.
0: All right, man. What station made you a winner?
2: B101.5.
0: Atta baby. And just like that, our very first winner that I'm aware of on the train.

0: Yeah, I've never, that I can remember, have had anyone call on the train.
1: Although I feel like we missed a golden opportunity. We should have made him just go around the train and say all kinds of weird, awkward stuff.
0: And right, in order to win these, walk up to the first person that you see.
1: It's like, hey, what put me on speakerphone real quick.
0: I know,
1: okay.
0: Right?
1: No, I will not make out with you. Remember that?
0: Yeah, from Billy Madison. Billy Madison. What is the group of guys that always not Impractical Jokers or something
1: like that?
0: They do that where they make the person go do things and they're in the control room.
1: Hilarious. Absolutely.
0: See,
1: hilarious.
0: And I just feel bad for the people. Like, I have a hard time watching that show because I'm like, is it funny or is it not funny? Like, I can't tell.
1: Some of it's very funny. Yeah. I will say. Congrats, Raymond. Enjoy
0: Raymond.
1: Enjoy the Frederick. I can't even speak.
0: Fredericksburg Nationals.
1: I was going to say earlier when you were singing Take Me Out to the Ball Game.
0: Yeah.
1: There's nothing like that rendition of Take Me Out to the Ball Game at Wrigley Field in Chicago. Mm. It's like it's a big deal there, but I didn't say it before because I didn't want to give away
0: where and what. Yeah.
1: So it's a great city, though. Good time.
0: It is. We had such a great time at the Baltimore Orioles game. When did we go? Like 3-4 weeks ago?
1: I still got to get up there.
0: It was fantastic. That stadium is gorgeous.
1: That's what I keep hearing. I mean, I've seen plenty of pictures of it over the years.
0: Yeah.
1: I've driven by it, but I've never been to it. Camden Yards, I want to go so bad.
0: So we were in, Luke surprised me with, like, it's a hotel that overlooks the ballpark. And our hotel room actually had a balcony. So we could go out on this balcony and you could, like, watch the game and watch the fireworks in the end. But obviously we went and we had tickets and we went and watched the game as well. But it was so cool to be like, oh, look at all the people walking in. Oh, my gosh.
1: Yeah, that's awesome.
0: Yeah.
1: That is so cool. I think there's one like that in Toronto also.
0: Oh, really?
1: Toronto has a hotel that's like basically part of the stadium.
0: And it's so smart.
1: One of the hotel rooms, like the perk is you open the curtains and there's the ball field.
0: Yeah.
1: Like, yeah. I'll show you a picture of that in a minute. But anyway, that's really cool. I'm glad you guys did that.
0: I'm
1: kind of teed off that you didn't bring me, but whatever.
0: Well, it was for his birthday. Okay. So
1: makes sense.
0: So, I mean,
1: makes sense. Let's get another show for tomorrow. What
0: okay.
1: do you say?
0: What do you want it to be? I think the Orioles ballpark is beautiful. One of the most beautiful ones.
1: Okay, we'll go with that. AJ thinks one of the most beautiful ballparks in baseball. Yeah, and that's great. We'll stay on the baseball theme since we're giving away tickets.
0: I like it.
1: To a baseball game.
0: Yeah.
1: Is Camden Yards. So we'll make Camden Yards the answer for Know the Show tomorrow morning. Okay, Camden Yards. We appreciate you being here on a halfway day. And I don't have anything else to say.
0: I was
1: going
0: to say, where those words go.
1: Believe it or not, I'm done.
0: See, this is the thing. We can be really loud, and then we can be really, like, crickety.
1: Yeah, I'm kind of gassed. Jeremy here, AJ there.
0: Hey.
1: Tedward, the mayor of Tedricksburg is down the hall.
0: Doing Ted things.
1: Yeah, baby. Libby's in the B101.5 Time Saver Traffic Center.
2: 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Single vehicle rollover, Colebrook Road, Purvis Lane. Crash still working on Gordon Road at Runnymede Trail. Obviously, these are nasty wet conditions. If you're a DC commuter, you need a lot of extra travel time. Coming north out of Fredericksburg, you jam up just past Warrenton Road. Earlier, vehicle fire just before Courthouse. So we're talking like 7 miles of delay. It's the right lane that's still blocked here. You'll catch back up, but then you're jam again trying to get north of Aquia and Garrisonville. There's a crash up by Quantico that's been blocking the left lane. Southbound 95, you are still slow as you're coming down toward Dumfries, but the earlier crash by Triangle at least cleared out. Conditions on the Beltway not so great either, but now an interloop crash up by Georgetown Pike. It blocks the left main line and the right express lane. I'm Libby Kay from the B101.5 Time Saver Traffic Center.
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2: I don't even understand what we're supposed to do with this news. But I'm gonna tell it to you anyway. What's up? Good morning, Jeremy and AJ here.
3: Hey.
2: Apparently, a chicken
3: crossed the road. No, I'm kidding.
2: Kind of. Yeah.
3: Oh, really?
2: Kind of. A chicken recently wandered into a Chick-fil-A drive-thru in Mississippi.
3: Huh.
2: Neighbors and staff helped guide the bird to safety, and the bird is fine. Were they expecting that to go a different way? Because that's kind of weird.
3: I know, like it.
2: You think they're gonna run outside and catch it? And then
3: I mean, was he looking for his family?
2: Do you think Chick-fil-A is so hard up that they're like, hey, look outside, a chicken.
3: We got one. We got one.
2: Come on, boys. That is so odd.
3: Oh my gosh.
2: That even made the news.
3: Well, you have to say if the animal's okay. Like you always have to say if the animal's okay. Guided him back.
2: Yeah. He's fine, and I don't think Chick-fil-A is
3: they didn't keep the chicken.
2: They have no need for an extra wandering chicken.
3: No, not at all.
2: Ted Schubel's here with three things you need to know. You probably didn't need to know that, but anyway.
4: Morning, Jeremy. The driver accused in the deadly crash on I-95 in Stafford has been released from the hospital and is now in the Rappahannock Regional Jail. State police continue to seek witnesses and are asking anyone with video to contact authorities. Unusually loud around Naval Support Facility Dahlgren today. 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
2: 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We got Libby K in the B101.5 Time Saver Traffic Center. Good morning.
5: All right, Jeremy, northbound side of I-95, the exit ramp to Centerport Parkway stacked up. You're a little heavier past there. We did have a vehicle fire up before courthouse. That's gone. Those delays are really starting to ease off, but you'll crawl again before Aquia, on and off with delays, really trying to get up toward Quantico. The earlier crash just north of there, finally, I believe, cleared from the left lane, but you'll need about 45 minutes, really from Centerport Parkway up toward Dumfries. 95 southbound still slow downs toward Dumfries. The earlier crash out the triangle gone. You need like 40 minutes. 95 northbound between Dale City and the Beltway. Interloops got that crash up by Georgetown Pike is still blocking the left main line. Express lanes had a right lane block too. I'm Libby K from the B101.5 Time Saver Traffic Center.

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1: All right. Good morning, good morning. Hey, World Cup starts today. Yay, World Cup.
2: Yay. Yep, you tell us
1: so
2: things.
1: Look, I'm not going to be anything but just honest with you. So, I mean, it is what it is. Mm-hmm. I don't know much about the World Cup. I don't know much about soccer.
2: I don't either.
1: I just know I don't like watching it.
2: See, and I feel like I'm missing out on something. Like, I need to discover the love of soccer.
1: Yeah.
2: And get into, like, the World Cup and stuff. Because I think it's amazing that it brings all these different countries together.
1: Sure.
2: And I'm like, am I missing out on something pretty epic?
1: I think it could be pretty cool maybe if you were at one of the games. I think that'd be a different story when you can get involved in the atmosphere and the chants and the cheers and the jeers and all that stuff.
2: Yeah.
1: I think it'd be a different story. But watching a bunch of people run up and down a field, a huge field with all this wide open space, just kick a ball around. And the ball feels like it takes forever to kind of get to where it's going. And the clock is just always running. So, I don't know. It's just weird to me.
2: How long does a soccer game take?
1: Forever.
2: How long does it
1: take? And I'll tell you this. I love playing it. I love, like, at school and gym class, when we were playing soccer, I was thrilled. I loved it.
2: It's actually not that long. It's, 90 minutes split into two 45-minute halves with a 15-minute halftime break.
1: Okay. Well, it's a pretty big deal. And the U.S. and Canada are going to play their first games on Friday.
2: Oh, cool.
1: So that's pretty cool.
2: Mm-hmm.
1: And that's about all I got for you.
2: I know. I need somebody that loves soccer to be like, hey, this is why you need to watch this. This is why it's epic.
1: You know what I think would make soccer better?
2: What? I'm scared to ask.
1: If
2: what?
1: They shrank the field.
2: Okay.
1: And all the dudes put on pads and they changed the shape of a ball to like more of like a kind of like an egg oval-y looking thing and put on helmets.
2: No, disagree.

0: and then like tackled each other and stuff.
1: No.
0: And hit each other and threw the ball instead of... I think that would make soccer a lot better.
1: See, I am more likely to fall in love with soccer than I am football. Football is massively confusing to me. Soccer seems very straightforward.
0: Actually, football's pretty straightforward, too.
1: It is so not. There's yards, there's things, there's downs. Yards. And there's then, all these measurements. And then they're like, no... Two take backs with the something and an order of fries, and I'm like, I don't know what's happening. And it's so slow.
0: You would think with such an educated husband, when it comes to football, such a hardcore Buffalo Bills fan, that he would have given you a couple of lessons.
1: He has. It doesn't stick.
0: All right, what don't you understand about it?
1: Anything.
0: Yards? How long is a yard?
1: There's 3 feet and a yard.
0: Yeah. Okay.
1: So it's 3 feet.
0: So when like the Buffalo Bills have the ball and it's first and 10, that means...
1: I don't know what those words mean.
0: Really?
1: Like, legitimately. It's almost like my brain stops working. Like, I'm not good with numbers anyways.
0: Okay.
1: And so you're like, okay, 3 yards and we need one more down in order to do the thing. And no, I don't understand how the downs start over.
0: Yeah,
1: and I'm being legitimate. Like, this is legitimately, okay. My brain cannot absorb football.
0: And
1: like,
0: just in case you're wondering, I'm not going to pick on her right now.
1: No. I appreciate people trying to explain it to me, but it just doesn't stick.
0: So, when you get the ball, you start off on first down. Usually that's first and 10.
1: But where is that located?
0: Wherever you're at on the field. That's where, wherever you start off.
1: Okay.
0: It's first down. And 10 yards to go. That's what that means. So, and you get four downs before, if you don't complete, get at least 10 yards by those four downs, the ball goes to the other team.
1: Like, you've already lost me. This is like a complicated word problem. This is a word problem. Okay, in order to go four downs, you need a thing.
0: You got to start looking at downs differently. A down is an attempt, a try.
1: Yeah.
0: So, first and 10 means this is your first try at getting 10 yards. If you gain 3 yards on that play, it now becomes...
1: How many attempts do you get?
0: Hold on. It is now second and 7, which means this is your second attempt to go 10 yards, and you now only have 7 yards to go.
1: Oh.
0: If you gain 2 more yards, the next play is 3rd and 5 yards to go.
1: Okay.
0: If you gain 4 yards on the next play will be 4th and 1, in which case you will then either punt the ball away, because if you don't get it on this try, the other team takes over where you are on 4th down.
1: Okay.
0: It's called a turnover.
1: So if you don't make it, the other team gets the ball.
0: Yes, which is why usually on 4th down...
1: But if you do make it, do you just keep going?
0: If you get a 1st down, it starts over 1st and 10.
1: How many chances do you have to get all the way down to the...
0: As many as it takes, as many as you need.
1: As long as you keep hitting that goal.
0: Right.
1: But that, of 4.
0: But usually...
1: Of doing it in 4.
0: Right. But usually by 4th down, teams elect to punt the ball to the other team. That way they don't take over where they are and have really
1: and
0: good
1: have
0: field
1: an
0: advantage.
1: Opportunity for a touchdown.
0: They kick the ball further down the field. I hope this makes a little bit of sense.
1: It does make sense. I just find it very slow.
0: You find... Oh, well.
1: And I love baseball. And that's the weird thing. I can watch baseball all day and I'm like, this is amazing. But football I find to be very slow and very long.
0: Downs are just attempts.
1: Okay.
0: First attempt at this amount of yards.
1: I'm going to fall in love with soccer. That's going to be my new thing.
0: Yeah, well, we said all that to say this. World Cup, go team, yay. Okay.
1: All right. I do appreciate you explaining football. You did make it clearer than other people have explained it to me.
0: I guarantee you there are YouTube videos that will explain it to you in 60 seconds.
1: Okay.
0: Libby's in the B101.5 Time Saver Traffic Center. What are we even doing?
2: New crash, Jeremy, northbound side of I-95. Right lane's blocked about a mile before the Spotsylvania Massaponics Interchange. You can see it on the southbound side. Obviously, very tough conditions here this morning. Northbound side of I-95, really heavily delayed on and off, starting around Centerport Parkway. You're really jammed from Courthouse trying to get beyond Garrisonville. We had a crash after Triangle. That's gone, but still some heavy pockets up toward Quantico. Southbound side of I-95, you're jamming up toward Gordon. There's two tractor trailers here on the right shoulder. You're on and off the brakes over the Occoquan. That earlier crash down by Dumfries gone, but delays continue here. Crash Lee Chapel Road, Fairfax County Parkway. That intersection's tied down. Alexandria Rec Braddock Road, Little River Turnpike. I'm Libby Kay from the B101.5 Time Saver Traffic Center.
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4: Sunshine, warm and sticky here today. Scattered showers and storms will be popping up with 90 our high. 72 tonight. Storm chances will fade away through the evening. Hot and humid on Thursday, 96 with a chance for afternoon showers and storms. And we reach 97 on Friday with a pop-up shower and storm chance in the afternoon to close out the week. From the NKFloors.com Weather Center, Richard DeWedding at the Weather Channel.

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1: All right, hang tight. Hollywood 101 with AJ is coming up next. I'm sure she's got some good stuff for us. So, you got some good stuff for us, right?
2: I do. We're going to talk a little F1.
1: F1, cool.
2: Yep.
1: It's coming up next. Hang tight. Libby's in the B101.5 Time Saver Traffic Center. Good morning.
3: All right, Jeremy, obviously very wet roadways, but now we got standing water. Caroline County heading into Bowling Green, northbound 301 and Sparta Road. It's the right lane that's flooded out. 95 northbound, the accident right before the Spotsylvania Massaponics Interchange cleared out. I don't see delay here either direction. And some of our travel lanes through Fredericksburg on 95 are starting to dry out. Once you get into northern Stafford, they're still pretty wet. Northbound 95, still delays from Acquia up toward Garrisonville. You got some delay toward Quantico as well. There was an earlier crash here this morning. You still need about 40 minutes from Dale City to try to get up onto the Beltway. Southbound 95 all jammed up trying to exit their back lick. Right lanes jammed. I'm Libby Kay from the B101.5 Time Saver Traffic Center.
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1: Hello.
2: Hello. Right. Is this thing on?
1: It's funny, my light was on, but my voice was not.
2: The light was on, but nobody was home.
1: Pretty much, yeah. 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AJ's got
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1: Hollywood
2: 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No, for both of us. 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
2: 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So there's a lot of controversial videos coming out of the Monaco Grand Prix, and they have to do with Kim Kardashian. So Monaco Grand Prix happened on Sunday. She is dating Lewis Hamilton. If you didn't know that, Lewis Hamilton is one of the, probably the most famous F1 racer that's currently racing right now, besides Max Verstappen, right? So he races for Ferrari. He used to race for Mercedes. I know way too much about Formula One because we actually watch it and care about it.
1: You're into it.
2: So anyways, recently started dating Kim Kardashian. Kim Kardashian at the Monaco race. I don't know if it's lacking a sense of awareness or just having a massive sense of entitlement, she messed up like 3 times. So let me tell you the things that she did. So first of all, Martin Brundle, I don't know if you know that name. He is known for his grid walk and interviewing people on the grid prior to the race.
1: Okay.
2: He sees Kim. Hey, Kim, blah, blah, blah, blah, blah. She snubs him. She talks to her security, and then she looks at him and she goes, mm-mm. And she shook her.
1: Oh.
2: Yeah, she wouldn't give this guy an interview. And you don't understand. Martin Brundle is like the guy that interviews everyone.
1: So she was asking her security.
2: Like, who is this guy?
1: Should I talk to this guy?
2: Who is this guy, I think. I mean, allegedly, right? So then The race is over. Lewis Hamilton did podium. He didn't make first. So she's walking to where, you know, underneath the podium and stuff. And they're all up top. And she sees this towel. She picks it up. She wipes her face off. She wipes her sunglasses.

0: hands off. That is the first place winner's towel. Oh. It literally was on a podium that said first place.
1: What are you doing, lady?
0: And she's like, oh, it's Helen. She picks it up. She's like, And people are like, no, no, no. That's for the first place winner. You don't just pick up towels. And then apparently her security and her people were like, it's Kim Kardashian. She can do what she wants.
1: Oh, baloney.
0: Allegedly.
1: Whatever.
0: I'm going to throw that in there several times. Then they do the whole champagne thing on the podium. They're like, shh, and they spray the champagne, right? Lewis Hamilton up there celebrating. That's her man. So she is down underneath where they're spraying all the champagne. She pulls out, her team pulls out an umbrella to block her from the champagne.
1: Now that I actually kind of understand.
0: No, because that's part of, you have to understand that's part of the culture. That's part of the experience of Formula One.
1: Clearly she doesn't know anything about the culture. She's wiping her face with a winner's towel.
0: With a winner's towel. She's snubbing Martin Brundle. She is not celebrating with the champagne for her man's win. Like, it was, I mean, I'd give you one mistake, but that's like three.
1: Dang. Maybe it wasn't Kanye's
0: fault. I would be so embarrassed. I would be so embarrassed if I was Lewis Hamilton. I'm like, you got to learn how to act like when you're at my races.
1: No kidding.
0: You know, I know that sounds terrible, but I feel like a conversation has to happen where this is my career and like you're making me look bad. You know?
1: I don't like it.
0: So anyways, I looked up Martin Brundle, interviewed tons of different celebrities. Who has he interviewed? Here is your quiz.
1: Not Kim Kardashian.
0: No. So, the guy from Top Gun.
1: The Tom Cruise.
0: Yes. The guy from Mr. and Mrs. Smith. Brad? Brad.
1: Pitt.
0: Yes.
1: Okay.
0: One of the guys from Wedding Crashers.
1: Owen Wilson.
0: Yes. She plays Morticia Adams on the TV series Wednesday.
1: No clue.
0: Married to Michael Douglas.
1: No clue.
0: Catherine Zeta? Jones. he owns NBA, ex-NBA player, owns a lot of businesses. Super nice guy.
1: Shaquille O'Neal.
0: Yes. Can you bend it like?
1: What?
0: You never heard it? Bend it like?
1: Bend it like?
0: Beckham. David Beckham.
1: Oh.
0: And this British food guy.
1: Gordon Ramsay.
0: There you go.
1: All right. There we go.
0: So.

0: guy.
1: Gordon Ramsay.
0: There you go.
2: All right, all right. There we go.
0: So I guess we'll see how it goes for the rest of the race season. Maybe there'll be a little bit more, less entitlement.
1: Yeah, not going well so far.
0: Yeah.
1: Gross. Thank you, AJ. I appreciate you.
0: So gross.
1: Have a blessed day.
0: You too.
1: Libby's in the B101.5 Time Saver Traffic Center.
3: DC commuters still need a lot of extra travel time. Our stretch of 95 seems to be easing off and also drying out somewhat. Stafford's okay on 95 coming up to Tassin Courthouse. You will still delay north of Garrisonville Road and trying to get up toward Triangle. Looks like mile marker 149. I see a tractor trailer here on the shoulder, but even passing there is still heavy. We had plenty of earlier accidents, and it's still very wet on that stretch of I-95 trying to get up and over the Occoquan. You got some southbound sluggishness towards Dumfries still too, and even coming down from Gordon. It looks like you're still going to need about 21 minutes for the 10 miles Princeway and Parkway to 395. 35 minutes northbound 395. That's not easing up. In fact, the express lanes are crawling too, trying to now get over the 14th Street Bridge. I'm Libby K from the B101.5 Time Saver Traffic Center.
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I don't know what they were... What did they think? They were just going to catch it and kill it in the drive-thru?

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5: Sunshine, warm and sticky here today. Scattered showers and storms will be popping up with 90 our high. 72 tonight. Storm chances will fade away through the evening. Hot and humid on Thursday. 96 with a chance for afternoon showers and storms. And we reach 97 on Friday with a pop-up shower and storm chance in the afternoon to close out the week. From the NKFloors.com Weather Center, Richard DeWedding at

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Good morning, Fred. Happy hump day. I'm Kristen Nash. Glad you're here. Thanks for spending some time with us. 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

0: That's Teddy Swims, Mr. Know-It-All, B101.5, and Father's Day. Okay, I got to tell you, this is the hardest. 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
5: Mid-80s here this afternoon with showers and storms around, 71 tonight. Scattered showers and thunderstorms for tomorrow, hot and humid, high tomorrow 96. 97 on Friday, sunshine, numerous showers and storms in the afternoon. From the NKFloors.com Weather Center, Richard DeWedding at the Weather Channel.

0: 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What you doing today? 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You out gallivanting? 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No, it's a work day. Gallivanting is for the weekends. Shenanigans are for the weekends. 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

0: B101.5. That's Gracie Abrams with Hit the Wall. And you are going to hit the wall for joy when you win this jackpot. It's a big one. High low jackpot. You can win the money if you play along. Just listen up, because if it's too low, we'll tell you. If it's too high, we'll tell you too. And then we're going to narrow it down to the exact jackpot, down to the penny. If it's you, you win the cash. How cool is that? And every day there is a fourth play. So we always play 720, 1220, and 420. And then when you download the B101.5 app, every morning we will tell you when the extra bonus play is. So there, four times. You need to listen to narrow it down so you can win the jackpot. Thanks to the Fredericksburg Nationals and Radley Mitsubishi and B101.5.
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7: Mid-80s here this afternoon with showers and storms around, 71 tonight. Scattered showers and thunderstorms for tomorrow, hot and humid, high tomorrow 96. 97 on Friday, sunshine, numerous showers and storms in the afternoon. From the NKFloors.com Weather Center, Richard DeWedding at the Weather Channel.

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2: This is Missy.
1: Missy, how are you?
2: I'm good.
1: Missy, you're caller number 10.
2: Oh, my God.
1: I know, Missy. Isn't this wonderful that you have a shot at a whole bunch of money?
2: That would be nice.
1: That would be nice. Have you been following along?
2: Yes.
1: Oh, good, Missy. Okay, so you're going to make my day. I'm telling you, you are going to make my day if I get to give you all of this money. So, right now...
2: You're going to make my day.
1: I know, right? Yours too, huh? Right? You sure? Are you sure it would?
2: Oh, yeah.
1: Okay, Missy, so go ahead. Tell me. Please tell me what your high-low jackpot guess is. Right on the nose.
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1: 1176-26?
2: Yes.
0: Your guess is
3: too high.
1: Too high.
2: Bummer.
1: Okay, Missy. Well, you just got to get lucky and get through again.
2: All right.
1: Appreciate you. Sure. Bye.
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2: This is Ginger.
1: Ginger. Hi, Ginger. How are you?
2: I'm good.
1: Ginger, you are caller number 10.
2: Oh, wow. First time ever.
1: First time through ever. Well, have you been playing along?
2: Yes, we have been playing along.
1: Oh, well, that's really good. Do you have to share it with somebody if you win?
2: Yes, I am. My coworkers.
1: Oh, well, that's great. And I think it does make it easier when you're playing together. Well, good. Okay, Ginger, I'm ready for you. Tell me your best high-low jackpot guess.
2: Let's do 11.76.30.
1: Okay, so...
2: Yeah, this is the highest.
1: Okay, under. So 11.76.13. Okay, are you sure? $1,176.13. Is that what you're going with, Ginger?
2: Yeah.
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0: Your guess is
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1: 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Thank you, Ginger. You got us just a smidge closer.
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11: Mid-80s here this afternoon with showers and storms around. 71 tonight. Scattered showers and thunderstorms for tomorrow. Hot and humid. High tomorrow 96. 97 on Friday. Sunshine. Numerous showers and storms in the afternoon. From the NKFloors.com Weather Center, Richard DeWetting at the Weather Channel.

5, today's best music. I'm Kristen Nash. My turn to say, see you later, alligator. Another shot at some cash coming up. Plus, he's got day passes to Wilderness Presidential Resort. So much to do there. Also, a $25 gift card to Public House Kitchen and Brewery. So, Trapper is up next. Stick around. I'll catch you right here tomorrow with B101.5.

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1: Here's Big Old Sloppy Low.
2: Hey, hello, everybody.
1: Hi, everybody. Hope you're feeling pretty good as well. Gonna put Jaren to work in a few minutes. Get you a check on traffic. Chance to win with a Survey Says question. Also, minutes away. Kicking things off, it's Bastille. The song Pompeii inside 10 in a row.

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1: I want to ask you a question straight out.
2: Yes, I do. Got a survey says question for you. Prize today, some passes, a family four-pack of passes, day passes to Wilderness Presidential Resort. Yeah, you could check out the resort's 600-acre grounds. Get access to the outdoor, the indoor pools, the lakeside beach area, picnic spots, sports courts, all of that. Yours with the day passes. Four-pack up for grabs. So that's the prize. Here's your question. According to a recent survey, even though they use it almost every day, over 25%, so more than 25% of people, said they never clean their blank. Never clean what? Would be the question. Even though they use it almost every day. Let Your Home Hotline's 800-685-1015. You can also reach me if you got a guess, want those passes to enjoy Wilderness Presidential Resort by dialing 899-1015. But we'll throw that up on our Facebook page. You can share a guess there. But to win the passes, gotta call it up. What do you got for the blank? So it's something they claim they use almost daily, but over 25% said, no, I never clean my blank. He's in the Time Saver Traffic Center. First check this afternoon. What's going on, JR?
3: Good afternoon, Trapper. We're seeing some rain coming in on the north and west side. That may be over the area.

area in the next few hours. We're starting to see some wet roads already out toward Leesburg. As it stands right now, not affecting the roadways at all. Beltway 95-66 all looking good with one exception. That's a crash southbound 95 around the Dale City truck scales. The right side is blocked there. Right now, volume relatively light, so getting by without a big backup, but there is a slowdown. While around the Berg, our speed sensors aren't showing any real slowdowns to mention. We do have a reminder that sewer repairs continue until about 7 o'clock today on Liberty Street around town. And also a reminder from VDOT that Rock Hill Church Road in Stafford is now closed for pretty much the entire month as they work on that bridge replacement project over Aquia Creek. I'm J.R. Russ in the B101.5 Time Saver Traffic Center.

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1: All right, looking for a winner. Survey says question. Threw it out there a moment ago. According to the survey, even though they use it almost every day, over 25% of people said they never clean their blinds. Never clean a watch. That's the question, and you are on.
2: Is it the remote control to the TV?
1: Remote control. Not the answer. That's a good guess, but not what I'm looking for.
2: Thank you.
1: Take care. So it's not their remote control. 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

0: Bruno Mars, Risk It All. Hey, tonight's trivia night. Are you coming out? Am I going to see you later? Six Bears and a Goat, the location. The trivia starts around 7 o'clock tonight. Yeah, looking forward to that. Looking forward to getting a winner.
1: We're going
0: to
1: get some answers.
0: We're having the call with the Survey Says question. Then we'll check back in with JR and see what's going on with the ride home. Even though they use it almost every day, according to this survey, over 25% of people said they never clean their blank. You're on.
2: Hi, I'm going to say your towel.
0: Towel. Thankfully, the answer is not towel. If you never washed that, clean that, it would, it would start growing things after a period of time. Appreciate the call.
2: Yep.
0: So it's not a towel, and it's not a remote control. Those are the guesses I've heard so far. I think you know the answer. Want some passes, some day passes to enjoy Wilderness Presidential Resort. Got a family four-pack of passes to give away. Fletcher Home Hotlines again, 800-685-1015. You can also reach me at 899-1015. All right, JR, what's going on? He's in the Time Saver Traffic Center.
3: Trevor's still pretty quiet around the Berg. Just a little bit of slowing at Town Center, but otherwise, speed sensors indicating things are moving pretty nicely throughout the area. Now, on southbound 95 around the Dale City truck stop, there's supposedly an accident on the right side. We aren't seeing anything in any cameras, and traffic appears to be moving well past there, but keep that in mind. It does look especially slow, however, though, from Lorton down to Woodbridge in the local lanes. And some rain possibly moving into the area, but right now it hasn't quite reached 66 or Dulles. And I'm J.R. Russ in the B101.5 Time Saver Traffic Center.
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0: 5.5. That's the new one, Taylor Swift. I knew it, I knew you, off the Toy Story 5 soundtrack. Movie out next Friday, right? Yeah, not this Friday, but next Friday the 19th. Toy Story 5 hits theaters. Taylor Swift, I was just reading, I guess we'll be at the NBA game tonight. Game 4, NBA Finals, Madison Square Garden. Taylor Swift apparently plans on attending the ball game tonight. Back to the phone I go.
1: I'm going to ask you a bunch of questions. I want to have them answered immediately.
0: Question again. Didn't catch it earlier in the hour. Even though they use it almost every day, over 25% of people said they never clean their blank. Use it? Yeah. Clean it? No. Over 25%. That's the question. We're going to go here.
2: Hey, Trevor, you got an answer. I got it for you.
0: I'm ready. I hope you got it. What are you going with?
2: It's a toaster.
0: A toaster. That's a great guess. That's something, I don't know if I've ever cleaned my toaster now that I'm thinking about it.
2: I cleaned mine last week and it was pretty bad.
0: A lot of crumbs in there, I'm guessing. Not the answer. It's not a toaster. Thanks for trying, though. B101.5.
3: Hey, I think the answer will be cell phone.
0: Cell phone. Use it almost every day. Never clean it. Another great guess, but it's not a cell phone that I'm looking for.
3: All right, man. Thank you.
0: Take care. On the line three we go. Hello. Welcome to the radio. Got a guess?
4: Yes. Hi. Is it phone?
0: Phone. Popular guess all of a sudden. It's not their phone that they never clean, even though they use it almost daily. Okay. Thanks for the call.
4: Thank you.
0: All right. We know it's not their phone. We also know it's not a towel. It's not their remote control. It's not the toaster. 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
2: Splash and dash thunderstorms, lots of heat and humidity with upper 90s Thursday, Friday, and dangerous heat indices in the triple digits. 72 overnight, 98 on Thursday, and heat indices over 100. From the NKFloors.com Weather Center, I'm meteorologist Scott Laurie, more at the Weather Channel.
3: Yeah, it's going to be hot tomorrow. Kind of warm today, 86 now. Had to be muggy out there. And we do have a few storms rolling through the area. Kind of hit or miss, but it's a possibility. You might get hit with some rain later on. Question, even though they use it almost every day, over 25% of people said they never clean their blank. What is it? It's not their towel. It's not the remote control. It's not their toaster. It's not their phone. It's not their shower curtain. What else is we get? Water bottle. Their reusable water bottle. Fletcher Home Hotlines. Going to head back to the phone. Take a few more calls. That we are from Huntrix, 800-685-1015. You can also reach me at

0: B101.5, playing today's best music, Trapper Young with Huntrix Golden. Name of the song. Are you getting excited about the high-low jackpot? We're getting closer to playtime. Next chance to win coming up at 4:20. So, yeah, about a half hour from now. You think you know how much money's in the jackpot? Have you been following along? Listening to all the guesses? See if I can give away the cash. Like I said, round 4:20. Trying to give away some passes right now.
1: We're going to get some answers.
0: Survey says question this afternoon. Even though they use it almost every day, over 25% of people said they never clean their blank. It's not their towel, remote control, toaster, phone, shower curtain, water.

0: Pots.
1: Be Pots.
0: That's the answer. We got a winner. They use it. They make coffee all the time, but they never clean their pot. What's your name?
2: My name is Chris.
0: Chris, I got some passes for you. 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
2: Awesome.
0: And tell
2: Thank
0: everybody.
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0: You're very welcome. 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
2: Oh, man, it's B101.5, baby.
0: I appreciate it, Chris. Hey, I'll be right back with you. Got to find out about traffic okay. now.

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0: the trivia thing. It's on. I'll be there. Hopefully you will be as well. Six Bears and a Go. The location, 7 o'clock-ish, the starting time tonight. Yeah. Tonight's the night. She's in the Time Saver Traffic Center. What's going on, JR?
1: Trapper, we can't get a good camera shot of that accident southbound 95 after Old Keene Mill Road, but VDOT does say that it's blocking the center and left lane as well as the shoulder, so stay to the right. If you can get into the express lanes first, you might want to do that. Because of that, we've got over an hour on the southbound side. Express lanes at 45 south. Northbound is 48 as well. And out to Manassas on 66, 35 inbound 25. We are seeing wet roads out now at Manassas and Fairfax, so rain is coming into the area. So slow down, make sure if your wipers are on, your head and taillights are on as well, not just your front running lights. Around the Berg, still not bad, the usual slowing. Blank Road 95 to Salem Church, Blue Gray Parkway at Lafayette Boulevard, plus one in Warrenton and one at South Point. We also have a VDOT reported incident just before Warrenton Road southbound. It does appear from the pin on the map that it is on the southbound side. I'm J.R. Russ in the B101.5 Time Saver Traffic Center.
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we're getting close. 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Next Sunday, by the way, is Dad's Day, June 21st. 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We have

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0: time to grab a contestant. 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It is. Maybe I'll get a winner. 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
1: Hello.
0: Hello. Who's this?
1: Hello, Trapper.
0: What's your name?
1: I'm shocked. My name is shocked. No, June. June. My name is June.
0: June, like the month. June.
1: Yes, exactly.
0: Your caller.
1: In June.
0: You're number 10. You're in. You're playing, June. You got a chance. It might be a June 10th to

0: remember for June. Where are you calling from, June?
1: Fredericksburg.
0: All right. Have you been following along? Have you heard the other guesses?
1: I'm not going to lie to you, Trapper. I've heard some guesses, but I have not heard all of them.
0: All right. Well, you could be right. You don't have to hear every guess to come up with the right figure. If you give me the exact amount that's in the jackpot right now, June, the money is yours. If not, I'll let you know if your guess is high or low, okay?
1: Okay.
0: I'm ready. What's your guess, June? Good luck.
1: Thanks. $1,159.63.
0: All right. June is going with $1,159.63, correct?
1: That's correct.
0: $1,159.63.
2: Your guess is too low.
0: That's too low, June. There's more than that in the jackpot.
1: Yeah, that's a good thing.
0: Yes. So,
1: good luck, everybody out there.
0: Take care, June. Thanks for listening.
1: And B101.5 is the best.
0: We love it. Appreciate it, June. We'll give you four more chances to play tomorrow. The high-low jackpot continues tomorrow. First opportunity around 7:20 tomorrow morning with Jeremy and the crew. All right, traffic, JR, what's going on? He's in the Time Saver Traffic Center.
3: Trapper, as we check around the burg, we've got some early slowing on Warrenton Road at Southern Gateway, 1 and Warrenton at Falmouth, both directions on Blue Gray Parkway at Lafayette Boulevard, plus Dixon now pretty solid between 95 and Harrison Crossing, plus 4 mile fork and one at South Point. Meanwhile, they continue to work the crash southbound 95 after Old Keene Mill Road. All lanes are open, but delays remain. There's another one reported now on the outer loop of the Beltway before the Little River Turnpike, the right side block there. And we've got one more on 66 East. That's just before the Centerville exit, the left side block there. Rain possibly a culprit there, as we are now seeing rain in the Manassas Fairfax area. I'm J.R. Russ in the B101.5 Time Saver Traffic Center.
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0: If you haven't heard the forecast, it's going to get hot, really hot. 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
4: Splash and dash thunderstorms, lots of heat and humidity with upper 90s Thursday, Friday, and dangerous heat indices in the triple digits. 72 overnight, 98 on Thursday, and heat indices over 100. From the NKFloors.com Weather Center, I'm meteorologist Scott Laurie, more at the Weather Channel.
5: Cloudy in 86 now at the B. Got some nasty weather. Pretty intense storms rolling through the Dale City, Woodbridge, Dumfries, Occoquan area. If it hasn't arrived yet where you're at in that area, based on the radar,
6: it's coming.
5: Well, it looks like all the storms will be out of here by 5:30, but yeah. Definitely a few storms popping up. Here's Benson Boone. It's B.

up the cartoons. Top of the hour. Got a request. 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Got a couple rolling in, but room for more. Fletcher Home Hotlines. 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You can also call or text 899.

0: Hey, it's trivia night. If you're looking to get out tonight, have some fun tonight, maybe win some gift cards tonight, join me at Six Bears on a Couch. That's the location. Got some tasty food on the menu. We always have like a special burger on Wednesday nights. I want to say I'm working, but I'm really kind of having fun goofing off. But I'm busy. I can't eat. And yeah, it looks so good. The burgers when they come out of the kitchen. But good food, good drink, and good times to be had tonight. Six Bears and a Goat. 7 o'clock-ish, the starting time for the trivia. Just minutes away from kicking off the cartoons. About time to start the ride home. 5 o'clock. I'm playing whatever you tell me to play. It's request time. Fletcher Home Hotlines, 800-685-1015. You can also get your song on the list by calling or texting 899-1015. They wrote, "Hi, my name is Catherine Gray." Hi, Catherine. "And today is my 13th birthday." That's a big one. Happy birthday. "I always listen to your station, and I was wondering if you could play Drop Dead by Olivia Rodrigo. Thank you so much." I will 100% get that on for you, Catherine. And yeah, happy birthday. Happy 13th birthday, Olivia Rodrigo. What else do we have here? Bruno Mars, please. Looking for some Bruno Mars. I can take care of that. You can throw it back, by the way. If you want to hear something that, you know, I don't normally play, if I can get my hands on it, I'll throw it into the cartoons. I wrote, "Hi, Trapper. I heard it earlier, but would you please play Choosin' Texas for me?" Choosin' Texas, the Ella Langley hit. Yeah. I can get to that. Ashley. Hi, Ashley. Just sent a text in. "Hideaway by Daya for my son, Wyatt." Howdy, Wyatt. I'll, yeah, see if I can get to that as well. Keep them coming. Play back as many requests as I can, 5 until 6. Along with your requests after 5 inside the cartoons, as always, I'm going to get to a big question. The big question coming your way. And with that, you could pick up a prize. Got a $25 gift card to the Public House Kitchen and Brewery in the heart of Manassas to give away with a big question this afternoon. Got another birthday coming in here. It's a big day for birthdays. Please say happy birthday to my mom. Here we go. Happy birthday, Kathy. Kathy. Blowing out some candles today as well.
1: It's my birthday.
0: Happy birthday to all. Blowing out candles today. He's in the Time Saver Traffic Center. What's going on, JR?
2: Trapper, we're starting to see rain as close to us as Quantico. That's slowing things down. 95 and 66 below speed limit. They're still clearing that accident southbound 95 at Old Keene Mill Road, but it's moved off to the right shoulder now, so traffic is getting by. But because of that, we've got backups to Duke Street on 395 coming out of the district. There's also a crash on 66 eastbound or inbound at Sycamore Street. And we've got another problem on 66 West at Centerville blocking the right side. So slow down and make sure your headlights and taillights are on if your wipers are. Around town, the usual slowing, one at South Point and at Falmouth, Warrenton at Southern Gateway, and pretty much slow on 3 almost all the way across town from out past Chancellor Elementary over to 95, continuing to Greenbrier Center, a little bit of a break around 1, and then slow again both directions at Lafayette Boulevard. I'm J.R. Russ in the B101. 1.5 Time Saver Traffic Center.
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2: 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Got Wyatt's request out of the way right there at the top of the hour. 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Numbers, if you have a suggestion, got a song for me. Fletcher Home Hotlines, 800-685-1015. You can also let me know what you want to hear by calling or texting 899-1015. Going to check back in with JR, see what's going on with the ride home after I take care of the birthday girl song. Send it in a few minutes ago. My name is Catherine Gray, and today is my 13th birthday. Happy birthday. I always listen to your station, and I was wondering if you could play Drop Dead by Olivia Rodrigo. Here's your request. Happy 13th birthday again. Enjoy Olivia Rodrigo inside the cartoons.

0: off her new album. Gonna get to some Bruno Mars in a few minutes. Big question coming your way in a few minutes. $25 gift card to the Public House Kitchen Brewery. We'll be up for grabs with that. Traffic now. JR, what's going on? He's in the Time Saver Traffic Center.
1: Trapper, the rain reaching I-95 at about the 140-mile marker. Still dry to the south of it around Fredericksburg, but it's coming. We have slowed estimated travel times of about an hour and 20 from the Beltway to Plank Road. Express lanes at 47, northbound at 52, and out to Manassas on I-66. We're over 40. That's in part due to a crash at Centerville, blocking the right side. And we still have that vehicle on the right side of 95 just after Old Keene Mill Road. That earlier accident has caused backups to Duke Street on 395. The Beltway looking okay overall, but we do have a crash on the outer loop at Little River Turnpike, but it's on the right shoulder. And accidents reported Ox Road southbound at Workhouse Road and another Old Bridge Road westbound at Westridge Drive. Around the Berg, slowing from Chancellor Elementary over to 95 and both directions at Lafayette Boulevard on Blue Gray Parkway. And Warrenton also slow Southern Gateway from I-95. I'm J.R. Russ in the B101.5 Time Saver Traffic Center.
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0: 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If you do that, we'll send you the exact time every day of the bonus playtime. So you'll know all four times. Going to check back in with JR in a moment. First, though. Yeah.
1: Now it's time for Trapper's Big Question.
0: Let's do it. Big question time. Share an answer, and you could win a $25 gift card to the Public House Kitchen and Brewery in the heart of Manassas, up for grabs. Quick fill-in-the-blank question. Have some fun with it. Having nutrition information on a bag of Cheetos is like having dating tips on blank. So nutrition information on a bag of Cheetos is about as useless as dating tips on blank. Yeah. What do you got? I've got an answer. I think it's a good one, but I don't want to steal your thunder, so... If nobody sends it in, I'll share my answer, but maybe you're thinking the same thing. Fletcher Home Hotline's 800-685-1015. You can also call or text 899-1015. And if you have an answer, you can share on Facebook as well. Let me pop it up there. Boom, boom, boom. Should be posted.

0: 5. And if you have an answer, you can share on Facebook as well. Let me pop it up there. Boom, boom, boom. Should be posted. So call an answer in, text an answer in, share on Facebook, and you got a chance to pick up the $25 gift card. Pick one later in the hour and hook somebody up. Having nutrition information and a bag of Cheetos is like having dating tips on blank. What would be the equivalent? He's in the Time Saver Traffic Center. What's going on, JR?
1: Well, Trapper, rain hasn't yet reached the Berg, as far as we can tell from VDOT's cameras, but it's close by, coming down 95 and slowing things down, all the way from 395 down to Quantico. The Beltway looking okay as well, but 66 has a couple issues. Outbound, an accident at Centerville. It's on the right side at 28. And inside the Beltway, inbound at Sycamore Street, there's a crash there. Crews are still working the accident on Ox Road south at Workhouse Road. And another one reported near Woodbridge, Old Bridge Road westbound near West Ridge. The rest of the area looking okay accident-wise, but we continue very busy on Plank Road all the way from Chancellor Elementary, across 95 now, almost solid to Bellman Road. Warrenton also very busy from Falmouth and Route 1 all the way out almost to the University. Slow on 1 at South Point and at the Fork, plus levels in Courthouse. I'm J.R. Russ in the B101.5 Time Saver Traffic Center.
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4: Splash and dash thunderstorms, lots of heat and humidity with upper 90s Thursday, Friday, and dangerous heat indices in the triple digits. 72 overnight, 98 on Thursday, and heat indices over 100. From the NKFloors.com Weather Center, I'm meteorologist Scott Lauriemore at the Weather Channel.
5: All right, little sun popping out here at the Radio Ranch. Looks like the storms are starting to move out of the area. 85 now at the B. Big question this afternoon, having nutrition information on a bag of Cheetos is like having dating tips on blank. What's the equivalent? What do you got? A couple of answers that have come in. Having nutrition information on a bag of Cheetos is like having dating tips on Dungeon and Dragon dice. Okay. Like having dating tips on a marriage license. Well, at your home hotlines, 800-685-1015. If you have something for the blank, want to have a chance to win a $25 gift card, you can also call or text 899-1015. Going to get to the Ella Langley request in a moment. First, though, it's Ed.

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1: 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Don't forget tonight's trivia night. If you want to get out, have a little fun. I'm going to be at Six Bears and a Goat asking questions, giving away gift cards starting at 7 tonight. Tonight's the night for trivia at Six Bears and a Goat. Big question this afternoon. Having nutrition information on a bag of Cheetos is like having dating tips on blank.

0: So nutrition information on Bag of Cheetos is about as useless as dating tips on blank. A couple answers coming recently. Dating tips on a casket. Okay. All right. Having nutrition information on Bag of Cheetos is like having dating tips on... I saw this one earlier. Somebody finally sent it in. Like having dating tips on a pair of Crocs. A pair of Crocs. Fletcher Elmont Lines, 800-685-1015. If you have an answer, something for the blank, going to pick one here shortly, give away a $25 gift card. You can also reach me using 899-1015. And that is up on our Facebook page. Post an answer there. It might get picked by request now. Shakira, Inside the Cartoon.
1: He's up in here tonight. No fighting.
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1: No fighting.

0: Nailed us. Father's Day is next Sunday.
1: Were you aware? Is that news? Like, oh, snap. Yeah, next Sunday, 21st, Dad's Day.
0: We're going to hook one lucky dad up with a prize package, a Father's Day prize package valued at over $1,200. A lot of goodies in here. Dear old dad, I'm sure, would enjoy most, if not all of them. If you want to sign your father up, all you have to do is go to our website. You can get the official rules, all that good stuff. And you can register to win with the keyword dad. B1015.com. That's where you'll find us online. Take a second. Do it for dad. And dad, if you don't trust the kids, like, they're never going to do this. They won't follow through. You can do it yourself. You can sign up, keyword dad.
1: Got to do it, you know,
0: soonish. Big drawing coming up. Right around Father's Day.
1: Next Sunday.
0: Big question this afternoon. Having nutrition information on a bag of Cheetos is like having dating tips on blank. So nutrition information on a bag of Cheetos is about as useless as dating tips on blank. That's been the question. It's like having dating tips on a pregnancy test.
1: Pregnancy test?
0: Okay. Like having dating tips on Dungeon and Dragon dice on a pocket protector.
1: Having nutrition information in a bag of Cheetos is like having dating tips on a pocket protector.
0: What else do we have here? Nutrition information in a bag of Cheetos is like having dating tips on a restraining order.

0: 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Pair of Crocs.
1: Pair of Crocs.
0: On a bucket hat. Having nutrition information on a pair of Cheetos is like having dating tips on a bucket hat. On a marriage license. On a tube of Preparation H. Trying some dating tips. On a prison uniform. Having nutrition information on a bag of Cheetos is like having dating tips on a prison uniform. On a casket, that got mentioned. All right, got a big one. Got the gift card to Public House Kitchen and Brewery in the heart of Manassas to give away. $25 gift card up for grabs. I'm going to go with... Boom, boom, boom. All right, in honor of Ted, I go with the pair of Crocs.
1: Pair of Crocs.
0: There you go. If you sent that one in, congratulations. I'm going to be in touch to hook you up with a gift card. And thanks for all the calls, texts, and posts with that. Got a few more rolling in here. Some maybe I can't quite share on air, but kind of funny. He's in the Time Saver Traffic Center. What's going on, JR?
2: Yeah, Trapper, as you mentioned, with the rain moving off to the east and staying pretty much north of us, we've even got some sunshine around on some of the cameras we see, which is good news for around the burg. We remain busy, though, from Harrison Crossing over to 95 and still busy from William to Lafayette on Blue Gray Parkway. Continued slow, one at South Point and at Falmouth, and Warrenton congested in that area as well as from 95 out past Brea. On the highways, just slowing from about Lorton to Woodbridge on 95, but we're still over an hour getting from the Beltway to Plank Road. Express lanes at 45, northbound at 45 as well, but we now have a crash outbound 395 at Seminary Road blocking the right side, and we're backing up to Washington Boulevard. There's another crash

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0: weekend. We're getting closer. Here before you know it, if you're looking for something to do this weekend, the Fredericksburg SPCA's Rescue Run 5K is happening Sunday morning. Nice way to kick off your Sunday. 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That's going to start at 7 o'clock Sunday morning at the Central Rappahannock Regional Library's downtown Fredericksburg branch. Yeah, the SPCA Rescue Run 5K, raising money to benefit the animals on Sunday. He's in the Time Saver Traffic Center. What's going on, JR?
1: Trapper, as we check around town, we're still busy, but things are improving. One is slow, Cosner's Corner up to Lee's Hill. And we continue slow between Old Plank and 95 on Plank Road, as well as from William Street to Lafayette on Blue Gray Parkway. One in Warrenton continuing a little congested, and we're slow from 95 out to Southern Gateway on Warrenton. The crash on 395 still being worked at Seminary Road. The right side is blocked and we've got slowdowns for a couple of miles now. And they're continuing to work that accident on Ox Road southbound at Workhouse Road. That's north of Woodbridge. Also, an incident reported southbound GW Parkway in the location of Sisters Lane. That's inside the Beltway at Alexandria. The right side blocked there. Plus, the accident eastbound 66 inside the Beltway has cleared. I'm J.R. Russ in the B101.5 Time Saver Traffic Center.
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B101.5, playing today's best music. New one from Teddy Swims. I like the song, Mr. Know-It-All on the Way. Another check on traffic, also minutes away. Right now, it's Ariana Grande.

0: B101.5. Trapper Young with Teddy Swims. New one. Mr. Know-It-All. Name of the song. If you're a Mr. Know-It-All, this is Know-It-All. Hopefully you're on your way to Six Bears and a Go. Yeah, you can show off tonight.
1: I know everything.
0: It's trivia night. Out at Six Bears and a Goat. I'll be heading out shortly. Hopefully I'll see you there. 7 o'clock-ish, the starting time. For the trivia. Top three teams will win a little something-something. So you got a chance. That's what I'm saying. You've also got a chance to win some serious cash with the high-low jackpot. Nobody won today. We're getting close to them. Have you been following along? Have you heard all the guesses? Four more chances to come up with the exact amount in the jackpot coming your way tomorrow. First one around 7:20. You play at 7:20, 12:20, 4:20 every day. And there's that bonus fourth play time. 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High-low jackpot being powered by Black Dog Seal Coat, Fredericksburg Nationals, Radley Mitsubishi, and Kitchen Crafters. Forecast on the way. It's going to be really hot tomorrow. They're saying like mid-90s. Going to feel like 100-something, supposedly, tomorrow afternoon. Maybe for a couple days. We'll get the latest from Weather Channel, see what they have to say in a moment. More of today's best music also on the way. Traffic now. JR's got that from the Time Saver Traffic Center.
2: Starting to have noticeable improvement on the highways, Trapper. They're still clearing the accident at Seminary Road, but 395 volume is thinning, so traffic is getting by a little easier. And other than slowing around Woodbridge, we're looking pretty good with a travel time now under an hour getting from the Beltway to Plank Road. Express lanes under 40, northbound just over 40, and out to Manassas on 60. About 35, still slowing out to Fairfax, and then again at Centerville, inbound at 23. They finally cleared that accident on Ox Road, so things are improving there, north of Woodbridge. They cleared the one in Alexandria as well. There is a crash on the inner loop of the Beltway near Chain Bridge Road, blocking the left side. That's still being worked. And around the Berg, we're improving now on Plank Road, 95 to Old Plank, plus Southern Gateway getting up to Trivia, and a little bit of slowing on one at South Point. I'm J.R. Russ in the B101.5 Time Saver Traffic Center.
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12: forecast. Splash and dash thunderstorms, lots of heat and humidity with upper 90s Thursday, Friday, and dangerous heat indices in the triple digits. 72 overnight, 98 on Thursday, and heat indices over 100. From the NKFloors.com Weather Center, I'm meteorologist Scott Lauriamore at the Weather Channel.

0: 101.5, playing today's best music. Alex Warren, Ordinary, name of the song. All right, time for me to go. Gots to go. Off to six pairs and a go for trivia. If you're pulling in right now, looking for a parking spot, hey, I'm right behind you. I'll be there shortly. The trivia goes on every Wednesday night, 7 o'clock-ish, the starting time at Six Bears and a Go. So if you can't make it tonight, well, you know, keep it in mind for next week. Bill's coming in. He's got another 10 in a row lined up for you. And, of course, tomorrow morning, Jeremy and the crew will have another chance for you to win with a high-low jackpot game. Don't miss out on that. 7:20-ish tomorrow, the next time we're going to play the game. Here's your useless fact. This was actually a question I used, I think it was last week, out at trivia. What character that you will see in the new Toy Story movie, Toy Story 5, coming out next Friday on the 19th, was the first toy ever advertised on TV. Do you know? First toy ever advertised on TV. Mr. Potato Head. Yeah, the first toy ad ever on TV was an advertisement for Mr. Potato Head. That's your useless fact. All right, JR, last check on traffic from the Time Saver Traffic Center. What's going on?
1: Trapper, our last ride of the day is a pretty good one as weather moves off to the east. They've just about cleared the accident on outbound 395, so things are looking better there at Seminary Road. And we're pretty quiet now around town. Just slow on Plank Road now from 95 to Salem Church Crossing. Plus, the highway's improving now, getting down just over 50 minutes. Southbound Beltway to Plank Road, express lanes at 38, northbound at 43. And just over a half hour out to Manassas on 66 inbound 22. A reminder that Rock Hill Church Road in Stafford has closed. It'll be shut down for bridge replacement over Aquia Creek for about the entire month of June. And also, weather permitting, paving continues on the exit ramps to Stafford off of I-95. That'll be after 10 p.m. and work overnight. So have a good and safe evening. I'm J.R. Russ in the B101.5 Time Saver Traffic Center.
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0: Yeah, Gracie Abrams and her latest called Hit the Wall at B101.5. 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
9: 72 overnight, 98 on Thursday, and heat indices over 100. From the NKFloors.com Weather Center, I'm meteorologist Scott Lauriemore at the Weather Channel.

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